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4: A morning of sunny spells and scattered showers. They'll be heavy and thundery at times, drier in central areas, feeling rather chilly in the brisk northerly breeze, a high of 13 degrees Celsius.
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1: The Prime Minister has warned a potential leadership challenge would plunge us into chaos. He's been consulting ministers and MPs amid claims the Health Secretary Wes Streeting will launch a leadership bid. Former Labour leader Jeremy Corbyn thinks Sir Keir will have to go.
2: It's very hard to see how he can stay in post given what has happened. They've just produced a King's speech which promises very little. If Wes Streeting is to be the alternative, I fail to see what he's an alternative to.
1: If Wes Streeting resigns, he would need the backing of at least 81 Labour MPs to challenge the PM. The political turmoil has somewhat overshadowed the King's speech, which outlined a raft of government plans, including the introduction of a tourist tax, digital IDs, and a ban on ticket touts. But Liberal Democrat leader Sir Ed Davey says his party can't support it.
3: This Prime Minister may soon not be in power. We will be voting against, not just because the Prime Minister is one of the weakest Prime Ministers in post-war history now, but because this King's speech does not offer the change our country needs.
1: The £5 million gift given to Nigel Farage before he became an MP is to be investigated by the Standards Watchdog. The Reform UK leader insists there is no case to answer and looks forward to clearing his name. Police are scouring hours of CCTV footage to try and piece together the final hours of three women whose bodies were recovered from the sea off Brighton. It's not yet known how the women came to be in the water when emergency services were called. More than 1,700 people have been banned from leaving a UK-operated cruise ship currently docked at Bordeaux in France. It follows an outbreak of gastroenteritis. A 92-year-old man died on board the ship Ambition at the weekend. And the Charity Commission has opened a case into Princess Eugenie's charity, the Anti-Slavery Collective. It's over concerns relating to its spending. That's the latest from Radio News Hub. I'm David Hall.
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5: Weather.
1: A morning of sunny spells and scattered showers. They'll be heavy and thundery at times, drier in central areas, feeling rather chilly in the brisk northerly breeze, a high of 13 degrees Celsius.
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0: Enjoy a fantastic night with the Divas. Presented by KKAG on Saturday the 20th of June at King's Kurzweil Village Hall. 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
1: The Prime Minister has been talking to MPs in Downing Street as he prepares for a leadership challenge. Speculation is rife that Health Secretary Wes Streeting is set to make a bid for Sir Keir Starmer's job. The political upheaval in Westminster has overshadowed the King's speech, and Conservative leader Kemi Badenoch says the PM can't hang on.
2: In the past 48 hours, nearly 100 Labour MPs have called for the Prime Minister to resign. Four ministers have quit. It is clear his authority has gone. This is a government less than 2 years in office, which has already run out of ideas and run out of road.
1: The SNP's leader in Westminster, Dave Dugan, says the leadership crisis is a damaging distraction.
3: This government hasn't got a clue. They're so busy bickering with one another, arguing with each faction about who gets the next shotty at being the Prime Minister, they can't focus on the problems ailing the people up and down these islands, and these problems are profound.
1: The Metropolitan Police has warned it's preparing for potential violence and hate speech crimes across two protests in London this weekend. More than 4,000 officers will be drafted in to police the rival events, possibly one of the largest protest deployment in decades. Nigel Farage is to be investigated over a £5 million gift from a party donor. The Parliamentary Standards Commissioner will look into the undeclared gift from Christopher Harborne in 2024. Mr. Farage denies any wrongdoing. A man involved in the overdose death of Friends star Matthew Perry has been sentenced to 2 years in prison. Eric Fleming, one of five people charged after Perry's death, sourced the surgical anaesthetic ketamine and supplied it to the actor, who died in October 2023. And President Trump has touched down in China for a two-day state visit. That's the latest from Radio News Hub. I'm David Hall.
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6: Weather.
1: A morning of sunny spells and scattered showers. They'll be heavy and thundery at times, drier in central areas, feeling rather chilly in the brisk northerly breeze, a high of 13 degrees Celsius.
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Is that even a thing? 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Maybe it's a metaphor. 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I think my hair stopped growing. 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
1: The Prime Minister has warned a potential leadership challenge would plunge us into chaos. He's been consulting ministers and MPs amid claims the Health Secretary Wes Streeting will launch a leadership bid. Former Labour leader Jeremy Corbyn thinks Sir Keir will have to go.
2: It's very hard to see how he can stay in post given what has happened. They've just produced a King's speech which promises very little. If Wes Streeting is to be the alternative, I fail to see what he's an alternative to.
1: If Wes Streeting resigns, he would need the backing of at least 81 Labour MPs to challenge the PM. The political turmoil has somewhat overshadowed the King's speech, which outlined a raft of government plans, including the introduction of a tourist tax, digital IDs, and a ban on ticket touts. But Liberal Democrat leader Sir Ed Davey says his party can't support it.
3: This Prime Minister may soon not be in power. We will be voting against, not just because the Prime Minister is one of the weakest Prime Ministers in post-war history now, but because this King's speech does not offer the change our country needs.
1: The £5 million gift given to Nigel Farage before he became an MP is to be investigated by the Standards Watchdog. The Reform UK leader insists there is no case to answer and looks forward to clearing his name. Police are scouring hours of CCTV footage to try and piece together the final hours of three women whose bodies were recovered from the sea off Brighton. It's not yet known how the women came to be in the water when emergency services were called. More than 1,700 people have been banned from leaving a UK-operated cruise ship currently docked at Bordeaux in France. It follows an outbreak of gastroenteritis. A 92-year-old man died on board the ship Ambition at the weekend. And the Charity Commission has opened a case into Princess Eugenie's charity, the Anti-Slavery Collective. It's over concerns relating to its spending. That's the latest from Radio News Hub. I'm David Hall.
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1: A morning of sunny spells and scattered showers. They'll be heavy and thundery at times, drier in central areas, feeling rather chilly in the brisk northerly breeze, a high of 13 degrees Celsius.
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1: The Prime Minister has been talking to MPs in Downing Street as he prepares for a leadership challenge. Speculation is rife that Health Secretary Wes Streeting is set to make a bid for Sir Keir Starmer's job. The political upheaval in Westminster has overshadowed the King's speech, and Conservative leader Kemi Badenoch says the PM can't hang on.
2: In the past 48 hours, nearly 100 Labour MPs have called for the Prime Minister to resign. Four ministers have quit. It is clear his authority has gone. This is a government less than 2 years in office, which has already run out of ideas and run out of road.
1: The SNP's leader in Westminster, Dave Dugan, says the leadership crisis is a damaging distraction.
3: This government hasn't got a clue. They're so busy bickering with one another, arguing with each faction about who gets the next shotty at being the Prime Minister, they can't focus on the problems ailing the people up and down these islands, and these problems are profound.
1: The Metropolitan Police has warned it's preparing for potential violence and hate speech crimes across two protests in London this weekend. More than 4,000 officers will be drafted in to police the rival events, possibly one of the largest protest deployment in decades. Nigel Farage is to be investigated over a £5 million gift from a party donor. The Parliamentary Standards Commissioner will look into the undeclared gift from Christopher Harbourne in 2024. Mr. Farage denies any wrongdoing. A man involved in the overdose death of Friends star Matthew Perry has been sentenced to 2 years in prison. Eric Fleming, one of five people charged after Perry's death, sourced the surgical anaesthetic ketamine and supplied it to the actor, who died in October 2023. And President Trump has touched down in China for a two-day state visit. That's the latest from Radio News Hub. I'm David Hall.
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5: Weather.
1: A morning of sunny spells and scattered showers. They'll be heavy and thundery at times, drier in central areas, feeling rather chilly in the brisk northerly breeze, a high of 13 degrees Celsius.
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0: Enjoy a fantastic night with the Divas. Presented by KKAG on Saturday the 20th of June at King's Kurzweil Village Hall. Starring Debbie Farrell as Shirley Bassey, Lizzie Stanway, winner of Stairway to the Stars 2024, and Anna, pure elegance and the voice of Italy. 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
1: It's expected to be another tough day for the Prime Minister, with Wes Streeting reportedly ready to resign and launch a leadership challenge. But he will need the support of 81 MPs to do that. And other Labour MPs like Ed Miliband and Angela Rayner are also seen as potential leadership candidates. Politics lecturer at the University of Sheffield, Dr. Andrew Barclay, says removing the Prime Minister could be a lengthy process.
2: The Labour Party don't have particularly good form when it comes to deposing party leaders or prime ministers. And even just the rule book makes it quite difficult to do that. So, I mean, I'm leaving myself as a bit of a hostage to fortune when I say this, but there's absolutely no guarantee at all that he'll be gone in the immediate future.
1: The world's first roadside laughing gas breathalyzers are being rolled out in two police forces in England. Hampshire and Isle of Wight Police and Thames Valley Police say the issue is an emerging threat, especially among young road users. In 2023, three teenage passengers were killed when the driver was filmed inhaling laughing gas behind the wheel. New rules from the DVSA mean learner drivers must now book, change or cancel their own driving tests. The move follows concerns about slots being bought in bulk and sold on at inflated prices. We spoke to motoring insurance expert at Confused.com, Matt Kroll-Reese. He's told us why these changes were needed.
3: There's been a big backlog in tests, and this has just been abused, really, even further by like a ticketing surge pricing model. So if you look at some tests, we're even more expensive than buying Oasis tickets last year, which is absolutely crazy.
1: A licensed drug addiction counsellor who delivered friend star Matthew Perry the drugs that killed him has been jailed. 56-year-old Eric Fleming was sentenced to 2 years behind bars and was the fourth defendant out of five to plead guilty over the actor's death in 2023. And it's set to be a scorching late May bank holiday weekend, with temperatures potentially reaching the mid-20s. The Met Office say that while the weather's average at the moment, they are expecting things to improve by the end of next week. From Radio News Hub, I'm Frankie Hersein.
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1: Another unsettled day with some sunny spells and frequent showers. Heaviest across central and southern parts later on, with some hail and thunderstorms too. Breezy with a high of 13 degrees Celsius.
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1: So Keir Starmer faces another difficult day, with Wes Streeting said to be ready to mount a leadership challenge. It was reported yesterday the Health Secretary is preparing to resign. Well, we've also heard this morning Angela Rayner has been cleared by HMRC over her tax affairs. Dr. Andrew Barclay is from the University of Sheffield. He's been given his view on who could replace the Prime Minister.
2: Wes Streeting would easily be considered the front runner. However, if this becomes a long campaign where Andy Burnham could possibly sense a way of getting back into Parliament, that could change the whole dynamic. So the longer that Keir Starmer hangs on as party leader, the better for Andy Burnham, I guess.
1: The three women whose bodies were recovered from Brighton Beach are not believed to have attended a nightclub before entering the water. It's after reports that they had done so, and police say they are working to understand the full circumstances around the incident. Two police forces are testing a new breathalyzer designed to detect laughing gas use at the roadside. Officers say there's currently no reliable way to prove someone has used it behind the wheel. If successful, the technology could be rolled out more widely as concerns grow about laughing gas and the risks it poses to road safety. Learner drivers will now be responsible for booking and managing their own DVSA driving tests. It comes after widespread reports of appointments being resold for hundreds of pounds. Matt Crawley is a motoring insurance expert at Confused.com.
3: Only the learner driver themselves can now book, change or cancel a practical driving test appointment under the new DVSA rules. What was happening before was you'd have bots or you'd have rogue examiners or other people buying up a load of tests and then selling them on.
1: And the Scottish Premiership title race will go down to the final day, with both Hart and Celtic winning last night. But once again, a controversial VAR intervention is making the headlines. Celtic were rewarded a stoppage time penalty in their match against Motherwell, a decision branded as disgraceful by Hart's manager Derek McInnes. The two sides play each other on Saturday. From Radio News Hub, I'm Frankie Hersine.
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5: New findings reveal UK households could be facing financial exhaustion after a year of adjustment to economic challenges. Sue Owen Bailey at Equifax UK has more.
6: Consumers have shown financial resilience, demonstrating ways to cope, like longer mortgages and buying and selling more secondhand goods. But we could be at a turning point. Savings are getting lower and higher borrowing costs and energy prices might be here for longer. Financial inclusion is more important than ever, and we're calling on the industry to help everyone live their financial best.
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1: Another unsettled day with some sunny spells and frequent showers. Heaviest across central and southern parts later on, with some hail and thunderstorms too. Breezy with a high of 13 degrees Celsius.
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Billy Ocean, Caribbean Queen, No More Love on the Run. Just come 7 minutes past seven morning. Welcome along. It's Thursday morning, 14th of May. Almost halfway through the month, aren't we? Tomorrow will take us almost to the halfway point as well. Well, halfway through tomorrow will be actually technically on it. But anyway, good morning. Welcome. Torbay Radio. It's Dave with you, keeping you company through until nine for your Thursday morning. And, well, lots to squeeze in for you as always this morning. Got another lyrical challenge for you. We've got your birthdays. We've got your tide times. We've got an odd story for you. And just brilliant music right the way through. Like this then from Ella Langley.

Ella Langley, Be Her, 11 minutes past 7 on this Thursday morning. It's Torbay Radio, it's the Dave with you. Now, we all have certain things that happen in our lives that we'd like to erase, don't we? Certain memories and so on. Yeah, well, scientists now believe that anesthetics might actually be able to erase painful memories from our minds. A study has shown that people given low doses of anesthetics and shown a range of emotive images and other more common pictures couldn't remember the distressing scenes a week later. So obviously there's more tests and so on to be done, but that would be really, really useful, wouldn't it, if that could happen. It'd certainly help people that are going through troubled times or have traumatic things that they need to get past. So, hopefully, he said, fingers crossed, there'll be some good comes from that.

0: Bruce Hornsby in the Range, The Way It Is, Madonna, Like a Virgin. It's Torbay Radio, Thursday morning, 7:20 now. And on the way, a little bit more music, and then we'll check out what's going on tidal-wise today. 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
2: The FTSE 100 rallied on Wednesday despite the continued political turmoil surrounding Sir Keir Starmer. It closed up 60 points. The pound also nudged up against the dollar, as did the euro. Trust in water companies across England and Wales has plunged to a new low as households grapple with soaring bills. A survey found some 13 water companies saw their customer trust ratings fall during the year. Northumbrian Water ranked highest for customer trust, while Thames Water scored lowest. Surveyors say house prices faced increased pressure in April, with London and the South East seeing the sharpest declines as higher mortgage rates continue to hit

0: Footballs. 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From steam train rides to the air show. 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

0: Keen, everybody's changing. Richard Marx, Endless Summer Nights. Time then to check out your tide times. As I said just now, tide currently heading out. High tide was at 17 minutes to 5 this morning. Low tide then 10:42 this morning, 18 minutes to 11 at 1.28 metres. High tide this afternoon, 16 minutes past 5 at 4.46 metres. Low tide at tonight, 7 minutes past 11 at 1.28 metres. And then high tide tomorrow morning, 24 minutes to 6 at 4.66. meters. As for your sun, that was up at 5:28 this morning, sets at 6 minutes to nine tonight, giving us 15 hours and 26 minutes of daylight today. Don't mind, that's still getting longer as well. Yeah, it's got a way to go yet, thankfully, before it starts going back the other way. Anyway, that's all your title bits and pieces done. Lyrical challenge on the way, but first of all, let's catch up with this morning's headlines.
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2: Sir Keir Starmer faces another difficult day, with Wes Streeting said to be ready to mount a leadership challenge. We've also heard this morning that Angela Rayner has been cleared by HMRC over her tax affairs. Dr. Andrew Barclay is from the University of Sheffield.
3: Wes Streeting would easily be considered a front runner. However, if this becomes a long campaign where Andy Burnham could possibly sense a way of getting back into Parliament, that could change the whole dynamic. So the longer that Keir Starmer hangs on as party leader, the better for Andy Burnham, I guess, in his attempt to become Prime Minister.
2: Three women whose bodies were recovered from Brighton Beach are not believed to have attended a nightclub before entering the water. Police say they are working to understand the full circumstances around the incident. Two police forces are testing a new breathalyzer designed to detect laughing gas use at the roadside. If successful, the technology could be rolled out more widely. And the Scottish Premiership title race will go down to the final day, with both Hearts and Celtic winning last night, and the two sides play each other on Saturday. From Radio News Hub, I'm Frankie Hess.
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5: New findings reveal UK households could be facing financial exhaustion after a year of adjustment to economic challenges. Sue Owen Bailey at Equifax UK has more.
6: Consumers have shown financial resilience, demonstrating ways to cope, like longer mortgages and buying and selling more secondhand goods. But we could be at a turning point. Savings are getting lower, and higher borrowing costs and energy prices might be here for longer. Financial inclusion is more important than ever, and we're calling on the industry to help everyone live their financial best.
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2: In the Scottish Premiership, it will go down to the final day of the season, as both Hearts and Celtic won last night. They will meet each other for an all-important title decider in Glasgow on Saturday. Elsewhere, Manchester City are just 2 points behind Arsenal after beating Crystal Palace 3-0. It's all to play for, with just two matches left of the season. Stockport will face either Bradford or Bolton in the League One playoffs at Wembley after beating Stevenage 3-0 on aggregate. Cricket, and England have given Ollie Robertson one last chance to live up to his world-class potential. Managing Director of Men's Cricket Rob Key says he's worth a punt.
8: When he's fit and bowling at a decent pace for him, which is around 82, 83 mile an hour, he is world-class. When you look at his record, he is one of the few bowlers right up there statistically.
2: And Luke Littler has predicted fireworks as he chases Premier League history in Birmingham. The back-to-back world champion is targeting a record seventh nightly victory later tonight, having won the last 3 weeks in Liverpool, Aberdeen and Leeds, to put him 5 points clear at the top of the table.
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7: Weather.
2: Another unsettled day with some sunny spells and frequent showers, heaviest across central and southern parts later on, with some hail and thunderstorms too. Breezy with a high of 13 degrees Celsius.

0: Study Swims, Mr. Know It All, share just like Jesse James. 18th, nearly 17 minutes actually, to 8 o'clock time then for this morning's Lyrical Challenge. This will be the first song played for you just after the 8 o'clock news update, but can you work out which song these lyrics have come from before I play it? Somewhere, these are the lyrics, boy. Somewhere, just beyond my reach, there's someone reaching back for me, racing on the thunder and rising with the heat. What song is that? Somewhere, just beyond my reach, there's someone reaching back for me, racing on the thunder and rising with the heat. So, Lyrical Challenge for this morning. Good luck. Play it for you just after 8.
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3: BAFTA award-winning comedy Amandaland has been renewed for a third series. The show, which stars Lucy Punch, Dame Joanna Lumley and Philippa Dunn, won a BAFTA at the weekend and will return for a new six-part run. Cat's Eye have announced a world tour, including shows in Dublin, London and Manchester later this year. The girl group were formed in 2023 on an X Factor-style competition show called Dream Academy. Their Wild World Tour will see them perform across Europe and North America in the autumn. Veteran pop star Boy George says he's so sad that he did not make it through to the Eurovision Song Contest final. The Culture Club singer was part of the San Marino entry with the song Superstar, but was eliminated during the first semi-final following a public vote. And Sir Paul McCartney has described how valuable it is that songs such as the Beatles' Hey Jude can unite people at different ends of the political spectrum. Sir Paul says in Trump's America, Republicans and Democrats are at each other's throats, but when we do that song, they're not.

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Look home, sleepless in a hotel room. It's your Thursday morning bit. It's Dave with you on the way in the next hour. Then we'll do your birthdays and we'll start with a song that contains our lyrics for this morning. Somewhere just beyond my reach, there's someone reaching back for me, racing on the thunder and rising with the heat. Question is though, what song is it? It's one of those that as soon as you hear it, you're going to go, of course it is. Of course it is. You should have known that, Dave. Still got a couple of minutes, though, to be able to work it out.

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1: Angela Rayner says she's been cleared by HMRC over her tax affairs, potentially paving the way for a leadership challenge against Keir Starmer. Wes Streeting is also reportedly preparing his resignation from government to launch his bid. Dr. Andrew Barclay, a politics lecturer at the University of Sheffield, says this could drag on for a while yet.
2: If you think back to recent premierships such as Theresa May's, such as Boris Johnson's, arguably the writing was on the wall for both of these prime ministers sometime before they actually resigned. And this is especially true for the Labour Party, because the Labour Party don't have particularly good form when it comes to deposing party leaders or prime ministers.
1: Meanwhile, the UK economy unexpectedly grew by 0.6% between January and March. It's the strongest quarterly growth in a year, with a surprising amount of activity after the Iran war began. Chancellor Rachel Reeves says the economy is in a strong position to deal with the costs of global uncertainty. Donald Trump has promised that the relationship between the US and China will be better than ever before, says he visits his Chinese counterpart President Xi Jinping in Beijing, who expressed hope the two countries could become partners rather than rivals. Only learner drivers can now book or amend driving tests under new rules from the DVSA. The changes aim to stop touts snapping up slots and selling them on at a much higher price. We asked a motoring insurance expert at Confused.com, Matt Kroll-Rees, if these changes go far enough.
3: I actually went on the site today to just try and see if I could book a test, and you can see they've got extra stringencies in there. So you need to make sure you've got ID in terms of your driving license and proof of your theory test. So I think it's a good step. And like I say, some people are genuinely getting affected by this.
1: And we're being warned that rising flight ticket prices are inevitable as airlines grapple with the disruption caused by the Iran war. International Air Transport Association Chief Willie Walsh says they cannot keep absorbing costs resulting from the effective closure of the Strait of Hormuz, although there's no need to panic over potential jet fuel shortages. From Radio News Hub, I'm Frankie Hessein.
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1: Another unsettled day with some sunny spells and frequent showers. Heaviest across central and southern parts later on, with some hail and thunderstorms too. Breezy with a high of 13 degrees Celsius.
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7 minutes past 8 o'clock, Thursday morning, 14th of May. This is Torbay Radio, and that was the answer to this morning's lyrical challenge. Bonnie Tyler, holding out for a hero. Yeah, somewhere just beyond my reach, there's someone reaching back for me, racing on the thunder and rising with the heat. If I'd have given you the next line, it would have given it away. I think it's going to take a Superman to sweep me off my feet. That there a song, Bonnie Tyler and Holding Out for a Hero. Well done if you got it right. If you didn't, am I bothered? No, absolutely not. We'll do another lyrical challenge on the programme tomorrow. Right, time then as we approach 8 minutes past 8, one more song and then we'll do this morning's birthdays.

carry on, mate. I'll stay inside, thanks. Vince Freeman, Dancing in the Rain, current single from him. Thursday morning, 14th of May, 2028. And, well, it's 11 minutes past 8 o'clock. Your birthday today. Happy birthday. Share your birthday with Martine McCutcheon. She's 50 today. Also, Natalie Appleton from All Saints, and obviously Appleton as well, is 53 today. Danny Wood from New Kids on the Block is 55. Sophia Coppola, actress and director, is 55. Kate Blanchett, the actress, is 57 today. Cece DeVille, guitarist of Poison, is 64 today. Ian Asprey from The Cult, real name's Ian Lindsay, he's 64 today. Tim Roth, the actor, 65 today. Steve Hogarth, singer-songwriter with Marillion, he was the replacement for Fish, now been in the band longer than Fish was, he's 67 today. David Byrne from Talking Heads is 74 today. And so too your teaser. And on this day in 2002, a man in Oregon was charged with burglary, but he was caught really, really quickly and couldn't very well deny it. Why not? This day in 2002, a man in Oregon was charged with burglary. He was caught very quickly and couldn't really deny that he was responsible. But why? Give you the answer after the first of our birthdays. Steve Hogarth, lead singer of Marillion, is 67 today.

Marillion, No One Can. It's Steve Hogarth's birthday today, lead singer on that. He's 67 today. Happy birthday to him. Now, just before that, I said to you about this man in Oregon. He was charged with burglary. He was caught really, really quickly. But why? Why were they able to arrest him so fast after actually committing this burglary? Well, he left his trousers behind at the crime scene. He broke into a house where a couple were sleeping, stripped off his trousers and crept into their bedroom. When the couple woke up and pursued him, he ran out, leaving his trousers behind with his driving license and other personal documents in the pocket. Oops. Back then to your birthdays, David Byrne's birthday today, 74.

0: Obama. It closed up 60 points. The pound also nudged up against the dollar, as did the euro. Trust in water companies across England and Wales has plunged to a new low as households grapple with soaring bills. A survey's found some 13 water companies saw their customer trust ratings fall during the year. Northumbrian Water ranked highest for customer trust, while Thames Water scored lowest. Surveyors say house prices faced increased pressure in April, with London and the South East seeing the sharpest declines as higher mortgage rates continue to hit demand. The Royal Institution of Chartered Surveyors say 34% of property professionals reported house prices falling rather than rising. And households could soon get cheaper energy bills for using electricity during sunny and windy periods under new plans aimed at boosting UK energy independence. The Golden Hour on Torbay
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0: Human League, Human, fabulous stuff. It's Torbay Radio for your Thursday morning, 8:33 now. And, well, a couple of songs, then we'll do this morning's odd story. But right now, let's catch up with this morning's headlines.
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2: Angela Rayner says she's been cleared by HMRC over her tax affairs, potentially paving the way for a leadership challenge. The Prime Minister's under increasing pressure, but Dr. Andrew Barclay, a politics lecturer at the Uni of Sheffield, says this could drag on for a while.
3: If you think back to recent premierships such as Theresa May's, Boris Johnson's, arguably the writing was on the wall for both of these Prime Ministers sometime before they actually resigned. And this is especially true for the Labour Party, because the Labour Party don't have particularly good form when it comes to deposing party leaders.
2: Meanwhile, the UK economy unexpectedly grew by 0.6% between January and March, so strongest quarterly growth in a year. Well, we're being warned that rising flight ticket prices are inevitable as airlines grapple with the disruption caused by the Iran war. International Air Transport Association Chief Willie Walsh says they can't keep absorbing costs. And Donald Trump has promised that the relationship between the US and China will be better than ever before. It's as he visits his Chinese counterpart President Xi Jinping in Beijing. From Radio News Hub, I'm Frankie Hessein.
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2: In the Scottish Premiership, it will go down to the final day of the season as both Hearts and Celtic won last night. They will meet each other for an all-important title decider in Glasgow on Saturday. Elsewhere, Manchester City are just 2 points behind Arsenal after beating Crystal Palace 3-0. It's all to play for with just two matches left of the season. Stockport will face either Bradford or Bolton in the League One playoffs at Wembley after beating Stevenage 3-0 on aggregate. Cricket and England have given Ollie Robertson one last chance to live up to his world-class potential. Managing Director of Men's Cricket Rob Key says he's worth a punt.
7: When he's fit and bowling at a decent pace for him, which is around 82, 83 mile an hour, he is world class. When you look at his record, he is one of the few bowlers right up there statistically.
2: And Luke Littler has predicted fireworks as he chases Premier League history in Birmingham. The back-to-back world champion is targeting a record seventh nightly victory later tonight, having won the last 3 weeks in Liverpool, Aberdeen and Leeds to put him 5 points clear at the top of the table.
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2: Another unsettled day with some sunny spells and frequent showers, heaviest across central and southern parts later on, with some hail and thunderstorms too. Breezy with a high of 13 degrees Celsius.
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0: Taylor Swift, Elizabeth Taylor. It's 16 minutes away from 9, almost. And a woman's been stopped at Munich Airport after officials found her brother's skeleton in her luggage. Airport police detained the 62-year-old after a scan showed a human skull and other human bones in a suitcase. She said she was trying to fulfil the last wish her brother had, to be buried in Italy. Hopefully they managed to get all that resolved.
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3: BAFTA award-winning comedy Amandaland has been renewed for a third series. The show, which stars Lucy Punch, Dame Joanna Lumley and Philippa Dunn, won a BAFTA at the weekend and will return for a new six-part run. Cat's Eye have announced a world tour, including shows in Dublin, London and Manchester later this year. The girl group were formed in 2023 on an X Factor-style competition show called Dream Academy. Their Wild World tour will see them perform across Europe and North America in the autumn. Veteran pop star Boy George says he's so sad that he did not make it through to the Eurovision Song Contest final. The Culture Club singer was part of the San Marino entry with the song Superstar, but was eliminated during the first semi-final following a public vote. And Sir Paul McCartney has described how valuable it is that songs such as the Beatles' Hey Jude can unite people at different ends of the political spectrum. Sir Paul says in Trump's America, Republicans and Democrats are at each other's throats, but when we do that song, they're not.
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Neil Diamond, Wild at Heart. That's me done in for today. Back with you tomorrow for Friday's edition of the programme. In the meantime, though, don't go anywhere because Chloe is up next. Have yourself a brilliant Thursday, won't you? But from me, for now, ta-ta.

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1: It's expected to be another tough day for the Prime Minister, with Wes Streeting reportedly ready to resign and launch a leadership challenge. A path has also been cleared for Angela Rayner, who says she's been cleared by HMRC over her tax affairs. Politics lecturer at the University of Sheffield, Dr. Andrew Barclay, says removing the Prime Minister could be a lengthy process.
2: The Labour Party don't have particularly good form when it comes to deposing party leaders or prime ministers, and even just the rule book makes it quite difficult to do that. So, I'm leaving myself as a bit of a hostage to fortune when I say this, but there's absolutely no guarantee at all that he'll be gone in the immediate future.
1: Elsewhere, the UK economy's recorded its strongest quarterly growth in a year, increasing by 0.6% in the first 3 months of 2026. It's better than most economists were expecting and comes despite disruption stemming from the conflict in the Middle East, although experts say many industries brought activity forward to offset later costs. The three women pulled from the water in Brighton yesterday morning are understood to have not attended a nightclub the night before. So after reports, they'd been at the Quarters nightclub before entering the water. Police say they're working to understand the circumstances around the tragedy. New rules from the DVSA mean learner drivers must now book, change or cancel their own driving tests. The move follows concerns about slots being bought in bulk and sold on at inflated prices. Motoring insurance expert at Confused.com, Matt Kroll-Reese, has told us why these changes were needed.
3: There's been a big backlog in tests and this has just been abused, really. So if you look at some tests, we're even more expensive than buying Oasis tickets last year, which is absolutely crazy.
1: ITV says it remains in active talks with Sky over a potential £1.6 billion sale of its broadcasting business. The broadcaster is said to be close to a deal with its Comcast-owned rival, which would see Sky take control of its media and entertainment division. And it's said to be a scorching late May bank holiday weekend, with temperatures potentially rising to the mid-20s. From Radio News Hub, I'm Frankie Hersine.
4: Radio Works. New findings reveal UK households could be facing financial exhaustion after a year of adjustment to economic challenges. Sue Owen Bailey at Equifax UK has more.
5: Consumers have shown financial resilience, demonstrating ways to cope, like longer mortgages and buying and selling more secondhand goods. But we could be at a turning point. Savings are getting lower and higher borrowing costs and energy prices might be here for longer. Financial inclusion is more important than ever, and we're calling on the industry to help everyone live their financial best.
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6: Weather.
1: Another unsettled day with some sunny spells and frequent showers, heaviest across central and southern parts later on, with some hail and thunderstorms too. Breezy with a high of 13 degrees Celsius.
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Good morning. Hello, everybody listening in from Torbay, South Devon, and anyone further afield. How are we all doing this morning? I hope everyone is well. The sun is shining out there. Not for long, though. It does look like it's going to rain a little bit, but it's beautiful driving across the bay today from Brixham over to Torquay. It looks stunning out to sea. Shout out and thank you to David for a lovely show this morning. I really like the tune he was ending his show on. Long time since I've heard that one. That's, 1 Week by Bare Naked Ladies. That was a great track. Anyway, feel free to drop us a message. Come say hello. Let me know what you're up to today. The number, as always, is 07831 748 615. And just trust me to play all the tunes for you in the meantime. So let's start with a bit of Jamiroquai.

There we go. 7 days in sunny June by Jamiroquai there. What an absolute tune. And two great tracks to start the show on. Cause and Breathless before that. And I've got just as much eclectic tunes to play for you. So if you like Enya, maybe a bit Mike and the Mechanics, Paloma Faith. I'm going to be playing some Joan Armour Trading. It's all happening in today's show. But before anything, I've really let you know what else is going on. So we've got our classics versus cover this week, which I'm very excited about for this week's this one. And then before the hour, just before finishing the hour, should I say, we've got a little bit of funk in our funky corner. Shortly after the news, I've got the good news feature coming up, which I'm very excited to talk about. Something Torbay based as well, which is really nice. That will be just after 10 o'clock. Then what else have we got? Ooh, I've got a new track to play for you as well. It'll be all of our first times hearing it. I'm quite excited. Or maybe not all of, maybe you guys have already heard it, but it's definitely going to be my first time. I'm excited to hear it myself. And what else have we got? Guilty Pleasures. I thought, let's bring back the Guilty Pleasures feature. One of those moments, you know, there's a track that sometimes you really want to hear and you think, oh, I really want to ask that, but I just don't want everyone to know that I really love that song. A little bit like how I was sharing with you guys last week about the new Take That song. That is my new guilty pleasure. So I think let's bring that back. That's going to be where you can remain completely anonymous. I will not tell anyone. It will be our little secret, and we will be playing your guilty pleasures here on Torbay Radio, and then we'll fill up the rest of the show with the requests that you want to hear. How does that sound? Does that sound good to you? Yeah. Okay, in the meantime, let's have some Justin Timberlake.

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6: That's right, it's The Morning Show with me, Chloe Paveley, and you've got me through till 11 o'clock this morning. Hope everybody is doing well. Right, shall we get into it? This week's classic versus cover. I'm very excited about this one. So the classic being the Spanish disco duo, Baccara, with their first single that came off their debut album in 1977. Now, this track went to number one in the UK's singles chart and has sold over 16 million copies worldwide. If you haven't guessed it already, it's Yes Sir, I Can Boogie. Now, there have been many covers of this track by various different bands and artists over the time, but today's cover I've picked for you is by the Fratellis, one of my most favourite albums of all time. Costello Music comes from this Scottish rock band. You may know Fratellis from their great track, Chelsea Dagger.

0: always a football chant, that one. But yeah, brilliant cover, that one. They released this back in 2021. They covered this track, and it was covered on Chris Evans' breakfast show when he was working back on Virgin Radio. And then they re-released this track and donated the profits to charity. So my question to you guys, this is your choice to pick. I need you to vote whether we're going to go for the classic or the cover of this week's, which is Yes Sir, I Can Boogie. Now, you need to get the votes in, because the one that wins is the one I will be playing. The number is 07831 748 615, and I will be announcing the winner just after 2:15. So what have we got here? We've got about 15 minutes or so to get the votes in. Until then, I will be playing some great tracks, so do not go anywhere.
1: Thank you.

The Cardigans there with My Favourite Game, and before that, Paloma Faith with Upside Down. Shout out to Baz in Brixham, who's been on this morning, saying hello, loving the tunes as always. Shout out to Ross as well, who's tuned in, and to everyone else who's been voting. Now, if you missed it before, the classic versus cover for this week is Yes Sir, I Can Boogie, originally by the Spanish disco duo Baccarat. The cover is this week, we're going for the Fratellis, Scottish rock band who covered this track back in 2021. What I want to know, though, is which one you want to hear. So now is the time to let me know. And whilst you're there, if you've got a song request and you want me to play it, let me know and I'll see what I can do. The number is 07831 748 615. And in the meantime, here's my new favourite song, also a guilty pleasure. Take That.

0: Oh, what an absolute dream to play that. Joan Armour Trading All the Way from America. I'm going to dedicate that one to Ian, who I know is listening in from Newton Abbot today. I know he'll be tapping his toes to that track, doing whatever he can to not sing that song out into the office. I know full well. Anyway, right, I am going to play just a couple of adverts, but do not go anywhere because I will be counting the votes while these adverts are playing, and we'll be going straight into the winner of this week's Classics versus Cover. Once again, for those who might have missed it, this week's is the track being Yes Sir, I Can Boogie, that brilliant track by Baccarat, or the cover by Fratellis. It's an interesting one. I'm very excited to find out who's going to win. So now is the time to let me know. And in the meantime, I will see you on the other side of this. Small balls. Footballs. 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
0: Okay, guys, the votes are in. And I can confirm that this week, it's the classic that wins.

And there we have it. That is this week's winner of classic versus cover. And I very much enjoyed that. It actually reminds me of, do you remember the film Billy Elliot? I remember there's a scene out of that where he goes to his dance class and that is the song where he just lets loose to that track. And it's such a good song. I love it. Anyway, I've got two songs left to play for you before we go to the news and the local weather. And we're going straight into the funky corner. Back to back. Here we go. It's Chloe here with you on Torbay Radio.

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1: Sir Keir Starmer faces another difficult day, with Wes Streeting said to be ready to mount a leadership challenge. We've also heard this morning Angela Rayner's been cleared by HMRC over her tax affairs. Dr. Andrew Barclay is a politics lecturer at the University of Sheffield.
2: Wes Streeting would easily be considered a front runner. However, if this becomes a long campaign where Andy Burnham could possibly sense a way of getting back into Parliament, that could change the whole dynamic. So the longer that Keir Starmer hangs on as party leader, the better for Andy Burnham, I guess, in his attempt to become Prime Minister.
1: The UK economy unexpectedly grew by 0.6% between January and March. It's the strongest quarterly growth in a year, with a surprising amount of activity after the Iran war began. Chancellor Rachel Reeves says the economy is in a strong position to deal with the costs of global uncertainty. A second man has been charged over the alleged arson attack at a former synagogue in London last week. 31-year-old Dominique Charles Turner from Leighton was arrested on Tuesday. He's now been accused of arson with intent to endanger life. It's after an attack at a former synagogue in Whitechapel, which is in the process of being turned into a mosque. Chinese President Xi Jinping says his country and the US should be partners and not rivals. It sounds Beijing welcomes Donald Trump, who's promised a better relationship between the two superpowers than ever before. But it's understood they're still far apart on issues like the Iran war, trade and Taiwan. Learner drivers will now be responsible for booking and managing their own DVSA driving tests. It comes after widespread reports of appointments being resold for hundreds of pounds. Matt Kroll-Reese is a motoring insurance expert at Confused.com.
3: Only the learner driver themselves can now book, change or cancel a practical driving test appointment. Where what was happening before was you'd have bots or you'd have rogue examiners buying up a load of tests and then selling them on.
1: And the UK's Eurovision entry, Look Mum, No Computer, will perform in the second semi-final tonight, despite automatically qualifying for Saturday's final. From Radio News Hub, I'm Frankie Hersine.
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1: Another unsettled day with some sunny spells and frequent showers, heaviest across central and southern parts later on, with some hail and thunderstorms too. Breezy with a high of 13 degrees Celsius.
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5: Good morning, South Devon.

And there we go. That was Lainey Wilson there with Can't Sit Still. That is my new track of the week. That's an American singer-songwriter and actress. That track there, Grammy nominated. Done lots of collaborations with the likes of Dolly Parton, Post Malone, Miles Smith. And researching about her as well, I've just seen she's got a new Netflix documentary out now. So yeah, let me know what your thoughts are on that track. That's Lainey Wilson there with Can't Sit Still. Just a little heads up, guys. We are going to go a little bit offline for a few minutes. We're just going quiet. We've got lots of stuff going on here in the studio today. We are having a complete reboot and a new system set in, lots of new tunes to play for you guys. It's all happening. So just a little heads up, we might be going quiet for the next 5 minutes or so, but don't worry, if you've got your request in, I will still be playing it for you, but just on the other side. So in the meantime, I'm going to go straight into the Guilty Pleasures corner, which is where I was going to tell you all about those songs that we want to play, but we don't really want to admit we love them. So we'll go straight into that, and I will see you on the other side.

there with you, somebody, and before that, you two, the sweetest thing. Isn't that just such a lovely, dreamy song? Anyway, it is Chloe here with you on Torbay Radio. You've got me through till 11 o'clock, and I'm going to continue to play you the tunes. As I mentioned before, we're having an absolute glow up here in the studio. We've got lots of new systems going into place, which means we're going to have a hell lot more tunes. There's going to be a lot going on. So every now and then, the music might cut out and there might be a bit of silence. Do not worry. We will be back on air as soon as possible. And like I say, it's all going on. It's all happening. So what I'm going to do is just play you tune after tune. Your requests, they're going to be played too, and I'm very excited for the songs we're going to play. I've got some Adam and the Ants, some Rolling Stones, the request from who have we got? Danny and Brixham has been on, Jamiroquai, we're going to be playing your track, Baz and Brixham, Neil Young's coming up for you, and everyone else. So please do not go anywhere. It's Chloe here with you on Torbay Radio.

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0: Capital Bay Radio News.
1: Angela Rayner says she's been cleared by HMRC over her tax affairs, potentially paving the way for a leadership challenge against Keir Starmer. Wes Streeting is also reportedly preparing his resignation from government to launch his bid. Dr. Andrew Barclay, a politics lecturer at the University of Sheffield, says this could drag on for a while yet.
2: If you think back to recent premierships such as Theresa May's, such as Boris Johnson's, the writing was on the wall for both of these prime ministers sometime before they actually resigned. And this is especially true for the Labour Party, because the Labour Party don't have particularly good form when it comes to deposing party leaders or prime ministers.
1: Well, elsewhere today, the UK economy has recorded its strongest quarterly growth in a year, increasing by 0.6% for the first 3 months of 2026. It's better than what most economists were expecting and comes despite disruption stemming from the conflict in the Middle East, although experts say many industries brought forward activity to offset later costs. A lockdown order on a cruise ship hit by norovirus carrying mainly passengers from the UK has been lifted. It had been docked in Bordeaux, but all 1,701 aboard were not allowed to disembark. One person died, although it's thought that's not related to the outbreak, while dozens more were sick. Only learner drivers can now book or amend driving tests under new rules from the DVSA. The changes aim to stop touts snapping up slots and selling them on at much higher prices. We asked motoring insurance expert at Confused.com, Matt Crawl-Reese, if these changes go far enough.
3: I actually went on the site today to just try and see if I could book a test, and you can see they've got extra stringencies in there. So you need to make sure you've got ID in terms of your driving license and proof of your theory test. So I think it's a good step. And like I say, some people are genuinely getting affected by this.
1: And it's said to be a scorching late May bank holiday weekend, with temperatures potentially rising to the mid-20s. The Met Office say they are expecting things to improve by the end of next week. From Radio News Hub, I'm Frankie Hersine.
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1: Another unsettled day with some sunny spells and frequent showers. Heaviest across central and southern parts later on, with some hail and thunderstorms too. Breezy with a high of 13 degrees Celsius.
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1: Angela Rayner says she has been cleared of deliberate wrongdoing in an investigation over her tax affairs. It paves the way for a potential leadership bid against the Prime Minister, Keir Starmer.
2: They've said that there wasn't any wrongdoing and that I didn't try to avoid paying tax or I wasn't careless in the way in which I conducted myself. At the time when I was in government and this came to my attention that there could have been tax owed, I was really shocked about that because I'd taken advice.
1: That was Rayner speaking to ITV News. Meanwhile, Keir Starmer faces another difficult day with Wes Streeting said to be ready to mount a leadership challenge too. He's reportedly preparing his resignation from government to launch his bid. But the government has hit a key target on cutting the number of people waiting for NHS care. Health leaders are calling it a significant achievement. The waiting list for routine hospital treatment in England has now fallen for the fifth month in a row. Next, a 31-year-old man has been charged over the alleged arson attack on a former synagogue in London. Dominic Charles Turner from Leighton is the second man to be charged with arson with intent to endanger life in connection with the incident. The world's first roadside breathalyzer for laughing gas is being trialled in the UK.
3: We have sadly seen an increase in drug driving, and that includes nitrous oxide, but up till now there hasn't been a reliable test.
1: The new device is being used by police in Hampshire and the Isle of Wight, as well as in Thames Valley, where Matthew Barber is the Police and Crime Commissioner.
3: The tragic evidence on our streets of people who've lost their lives. So we do hope that this will be an extra tool in the armoury of the police to help crack down on it.
1: Using nitrous oxide illegally can lead to someone being jailed for up to 2 years. And access to e-gates at UK airports will be expanded to include younger children. The gates use facial recognition technology to check passengers' identities against the photo in their passport. That's the latest Radio News Hub. I'm Tanita Sims.
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5: New findings reveal UK households could be facing financial exhaustion after a year of adjustment to economic challenges. Sue Owen Bailey at Equifax UK has more.
6: Consumers have shown financial resilience, demonstrating ways to cope, like longer mortgages and buying and selling more secondhand goods. But we could be at a turning point. Savings are getting lower and higher borrowing costs and energy prices might be here for longer. Financial inclusion is more important than ever, and we're calling up the industry to help everyone live their financial best.
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1: A mixture of sunny spells and showers today, heavy rain with some hail and thunderstorms across central parts, breezy conditions in the north with highs of 13 degrees Celsius.
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1: Angela Rayner says she's been cleared by HMRC over her tax affairs, potentially paving the way for a leadership challenge against Sir Keir Starmer.
2: I've never wanted to avoid paying my tax, and for me that was the most distressing thing, is that people felt that I was tax dodging or trying to set up trusts to avoid tax, or being careless by not taking the appropriate advice, and HMRC have concluded that isn't the case.
1: That was Rayner speaking to ITV News, where Streeting is also reportedly preparing his resignation from government to launch his bid. Reports suggest the Armed Forces Minister Al Carnes will also throw his hat into the ring. But the Chancellor has warned against risks to financial stability in the UK. It's after the economy unexpectedly grew in March. It comes as economists warned the pace of growth is set to stall throughout the year as the impact of the Iran war begins to show. Police believe they have identified three women whose bodies were recovered from the sea off Brighton Beach. Emergency services were called after concerns were raised for a person's welfare yesterday before three bodies were pulled from the water near Madeira Drive. Sussex Police now say officers believe they have identified all three women and their next of kin have been informed. Police are testing a new device for testing drivers they think could be high on laughing gas. Matthew Barber is the Police and Crime Commissioner for Thames Valley.
3: This use behind the wheel is incredibly worrying, and we hope that this additional tool will give the police an extra chance of stopping people and making sure we can deter those who would seek to get behind the wheel whilst under the influence.
1: Driving under the influence could see someone spend up to 2 years behind bars. And global superstars Madonna and Shakira and South Korean boy band BTS will headline the first World Cup final halftime show. The World Cup final is scheduled to take place on Sunday, July 19th at the MetLife Stadium in New Jersey. That's the latest from Radio News Hub. I'm Tanita Sims.
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6: Weather.
1: A mixture of sunny spells and showers today, heavy rain with some hail and thunderstorms across central parts, breezy conditions in the north with highs of 13 degrees Celsius.
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1: Wes Streeting has quit as Health Secretary, paving the way for a potential leadership challenge against the Prime Minister, Keir Starmer. In a letter to Keir Starmer, he says it was clear that he will not lead the Labour Party into the next general election. And he's proven another difficult day for Keir Starmer. Angela Rayner says she's been cleared by HMRC over her tax affairs. That paves the way for a leadership challenge from her too. And reports suggest the Armed Forces Minister Al Carnes will also throw his hat into the ring. The Labour MP for Alloa and Grangemouth in Scotland, Brian Leishman, backs Andy Burnham.
2: For many months now, Keir Starmer is not the job. His position is now untenable. He has got to reflect on last week's horrendous results in Wales, England and, of course, in Scotland. I would probably endorse Andy Burnham the most.
1: Next, police believe they have identified the three women whose bodies were recovered from the sea off Brighton Beach, and their next of kin have been informed. Emergency services were called after concerns were raised for a person's welfare yesterday before three bodies were pulled from the water near Madeira Drive. The government has hit a key target on cutting the number of people waiting for NHS care. Health leaders are calling it a significant achievement. The waiting list for routine hospital treatment in England has also fallen for the fifth month in a row. Police are testing out a new device that can check if a driver's under the influence of laughing gas. Matthew Barber is the Police and Crime Commissioner for Thames Valley.
3: In Oxfordshire, we've seen relatively recently three men lose their lives because of a driver using nitrous oxide. People don't understand huge risks of using some of these drugs.
1: The breathalyzer will give a result within minutes. Anyone found driving under the influence could end up behind bars for up to 2 years. And the King has visited Golders Green. He's met the Jewish victims of the stabbings in the neighbourhood last month in a show of support for the community. That's the latest from Radio News Herb. I'm Tanita Sims.
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1: Weather. A mixture of sunny spells and showers today. Heavy rain with some hail and thunderstorms across central parts. Breezy conditions in the north with highs of 13 degrees Celsius.
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3: Putin has resigned as health secretary. It's a move that paves the way for a potential leadership challenge against Prime Minister Keir Starmer. In a letter, he criticised the drift and the top of the government and told the Prime Minister it's clear he will not lead next election. Now that he's insisted he will stay put, but it is proving another difficult day for him. Angela Rayner says she's been cleared by HMRC over her tax affairs. That paves the way for a leadership challenge too. And there's suggestions the Armed Forces Minister Al Khan could throw his hat into the ring. The Shadow Chancellor Samuel Stride says Sir Keir Starmer appears to have lost complete control of his government.
4: One is that this government has absolutely no plan, particularly on how to deal with the economy, and I don't see that changing going forward. And the second thing is that we've seen complete disarray amongst Labour backbenchers and a party in Parliament that's incapable of taking the kind of tough decisions like getting on top of the welfare bill, getting people back to work that are required if we're to get into a better place.
3: But the Chancellor has warned against risks to financial stability in the UK. It's after the economy unexpectedly grew in March. It comes as economists warn the pace of growth is set to stall throughout the year as the impact of the Iran war begins to show. Police are trialling a new device for testing drivers they think could be high on laughing gas. Matthew Barber is the police and crime commissioner for Thames Valley.
5: This use behind the wheel is incredibly worrying, and we hope that this additional tool will give the police an extra chance of stopping people and making sure we can deter those who would seek to get behind the wheel whilst under the influence. And I think this is part of the problem. People don't understand huge risks of using some of these drugs.
3: The new breathalyzer for nitrous oxide is being trialled in his area, as well as in Hampshire and the Isle of Wight. Driving under the influence could see someone spend up to 2 years behind bars. And patients with aggressive stomach cancer are to benefit from a new type of treatment. That's after the NHS spending watchdog approved the first immunotherapy for people with this form of cancer. That's the latest from Radio News Hub. I'm Tanita Sims.
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7: 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Sue Owen Bailey at Equifax UK has more.
8: 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But we could be at a turning point. Savings are getting lower and higher borrowing costs and energy prices might be here for longer. Financial inclusion is more important than ever, and we're calling on the industry to help everyone live their financial best.
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2: Weather.
3: A mixture of sunny spells and showers today. Heavy rain with some hail and thunderstorms across central parts. Breezy conditions in the north with highs of 13 degrees Celsius.

Strawberry Radio for Thursday afternoon, then the 14th of May. Welcome to the madness that is radio when you're having the place taken to pieces. It's one of those things where they've been ripping the place apart around me. Who am I kidding? I've been taking it apart. Kelly will be along shortly, I'm assured. Meanwhile, onwards and upwards with your drive home for Thursday afternoon, Friday Eve across the Bay Area. This from Ella Langley. Country and be her. 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
1: Wes Streeting has resigned as Health Secretary, saying he's lost confidence in the Prime Minister's leadership. In his resignation letter to Sir Keir Starmer, he's criticised a lack of vision and says it's clear the PM will not lead Labour into the next election. Although he's quit, Streeting has not yet triggered a leadership challenge. Shadow Chancellor Samuel Stride thinks Sir Keir has lost complete control of his government.
2: What we can't get away from is we're in a period of absolute chaos when our country is facing into some of the biggest challenges that it's faced in many years, a war in the Middle East, spiking oil prices, inflationary pressures, and yet we've got all of this noises off going on in government.
1: Meanwhile, potential leadership hopeful Angela Rayner's in the clear over her tax affairs. The former deputy PM's been investigated by HMRC amid claims she failed to pay enough stamp duty on a second property. She's told ITV News she's relieved.
3: I've never wanted to avoid paying my tax, and for me, that was the most distressing thing, is that people felt that I was tax dodging or trying to set up trusts to avoid tax, or being careless by not taking the appropriate advice. And HMRC have concluded that isn't the case.
1: A woman who helped orchestrate a fatal acid attack on her ex-husband has been found guilty of manslaughter and attempted kidnapping. But Paris Wilson from Plymouth was found not guilty of the murder of Danny Carhalane, who suffered catastrophic injuries during the attack and died in hospital weeks later. The King's been on a walkabout in Golders Green, the site of a recent anti-Semitic attack. Charles has met with Jewish victims of a double stabbing before greeting the crowds. His visit comes as the Archbishop of Canterbury also met with members of the Jewish community in North London. Dame Sarah Mullally says it's a concerning time for everyone.
4: As a parent myself, I cannot imagine how frightening it must be to drop off your children at school and worry about them making it safely home.
1: And Madonna, Shakira and BTS are to headline the halftime show at the World Cup. That's the latest from Radio News Hub. I'm David Hall.
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8: Weather. Showers are becoming confined to northern facing coast this evening, with long dry periods and some clear spells inland. Windy in the far northeast with coastal gales, lows of 3 degrees Celsius.

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3: Hello, it's Tony Cerinco here, and I'm just like to say I'm sitting in for a little while for Kelly. She's not here at the moment. We've been having new mixing decks fixed, and it's all very excited. I'll be on at 5 o'clock, so don't go anywhere. Stay there, and we'll have a bit of Aztec camera, eh? Why not?

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0: Hey boy, serves you right. 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
1: one,
0: girl,
1: two.
0: Play your game. 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Hey girl.
1: One, two, one, two.
0: Who's drinking from that broken cup? 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
2: Here we go.
0: Some things are inevitable.
1: One, two, one, two.

0: 1-2, 1-2. Yeah, we're coming out now. We're coming out.
1: The afternoon, I've got no mind to worry. I close my eyes and drift away.
0: 1-2.

1-2, 1-2. Is

0: Capital Bay Radio News.
1: Wes Streeting has quit as health secretary and is calling for a broad leadership contest. In his resignation letter, he told the prime minister he's lost confidence in his premiership but hasn't yet launched a bid to replace him. Scottish Labour MP Brian Leishman says the game is up for the PM and he's backing Burnham.
2: Keir Starmer is not up to the job and his position is now untenable. He has got to reflect on last week's horrendous results in Wales, England and of course in Scotland. No one in the Cabinet's hands are clean from the first 2 years of Keir Starmer's leadership. I would probably endorse Andy Burnham.
1: Despite the fact no one's yet formally challenged Sir Keir Starmer for the leadership, politics lecturer Dr. Andrew Barclay says removing him could be a lengthy process.
3: The Labour Party don't have particularly good form when it comes to deposing party leaders or prime ministers, and even just the rule book makes it quite difficult to do that. So there's absolutely no guarantee at all that he'll be gone in the immediate future.
1: Meanwhile, HMRC have cleared Angela Rayner over her tax affairs. She's been investigated amid claims she failed to pay the correct stamp duty on a second property. It could now clear the way for her to enter any leadership contest. The economy unexpectedly grew in March. It was up 0.6% in the first 3 months of the year, but the Chancellor has warned against taking any risks to the financial stability of the UK. A former imam has been jailed for life after a series of sexual assaults on women and girls as young as 12. 54-year-old Abdul Halim Khan from East London carried out attacks against seven victims from his local Muslim community between 2005 and 2014. Police say they've identified the three women who died in the sea off Brighton. Emergency teams recovered the bodies early yesterday morning and their next of kin have now been informed. And the King has visited the victims of the Golders Green stabbings. Charles has also spoken of his concerns about rising anti-Semitism. That's the latest from Radio News Hub. I'm David Hall.
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5: New findings reveal UK households could be facing financial exhaustion after a year of adjustment to economic challenges. Sue Owen Bailey at Equifax UK has more.
6: Consumers have shown financial resilience, demonstrating ways to cope, like longer mortgages and buying and selling more secondhand goods. But we could be at a turning point. Savings are getting lower and higher borrowing costs and energy prices might be here for longer. Financial inclusion is more important than ever, and we're calling on the industry to help everyone live their financial best.
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8: Showers are becoming confined to northern facing coasts this evening with long dry periods and some clear spells inland. Windy in the far northeast with coastal gales, lows of 3 degrees Celsius.
9: Guess what, here? 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Oh, yes, you do. He's on Torbay Radio, and it's lovely. What a nice name, Torbay Radio. What a lovely station. I love it, I do.

0: they get better, don't they? Mackerel sat next to me. They get better, don't they, Mackerel?
1: Oh, definitely.
0: Definitely get better, get better. Good evening, Torbay. How the devil are you? Well, this is the first bit of live stuff you're going to be hearing all day. And in a minute, we've got Carol coming in at 7. 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Online, on DAB, on 107.9 FM. And on your smart speaker. Ooh. Yeah, if you've been trying to listen in today, we've had a few issues because we got some brand new mix index. And the engineer's been working his socks off to get it all installed, and it's just got installed in time for the Tony Cirinco Show. Couldn't get any better, could it really? Hey, what's been happening in Torquay and Torbay this week? Well, unfortunately, if you're one of the people, well, one of the thousands that are hoping that Torquay United would get promoted, well, they lost out to Hornchurch in the playoffs in extra time. They were winning, then they were drawing, then winning, then were drawing. Oh, and Jimmy Ball, well, dear, dear, dear, another year in the lower leagues. Not good, not good. It's going to get better, though, and it's going to get better. They'll be in the Premier League soon. Oh, no, they won't. And, but Roy Chubby Brown has been, he's 81 now, Roy Chubby Brown. He's been banned from a Devon venue. He's no longer aligns with the values. That's what they say. The Exmouth Pavilions banned him from appearing because he's a little bit fruity. But don't worry if you're a Torquay person. He's at the Babbicombe Theatre on the 20th of August at 7:30, and that goes ahead. Well, have you been hearing about this lately, and about the big wheel? Well, the big wheel's not coming to Torquay this year. Oh, no! It's going to Tynmouth. In fact, I think it's in Tynmouth already. It's not the same big wheel, but it's similar. And I think it was something the Torbay Council couldn't agree a deal with the Mellon Group. Oh, dear, dear, dear. Not good, is it, Mackerel? It's not good at all, I can tell you. And what's going on down in Belgrave Road? The Sherwood Hotel that burned down a month or so ago. The council say it's been left in an extremely dangerous condition.
1: Why don't they knock it down?
0: Yeah, what's up, Mackerel?
1: Why don't they knock it down?
0: Well, I think they are. Expected to start demolition next week. Hey, what we got on? We got great music. We got great music. As you know, that only Tony Cirinco can produce, mate. In the first hour, we got people like Robert Plant, Thin Lizzy, Christopher Cross, Canned Heat, Chris Rea, Bellamy Brothers, just to mention a few. You can't handle it, can you?

There's the great Robert Plant. He's now 77 years of age, born on the 20th of August 1948. Where's that all come from? Of course, in 1968, he formed Led Zeppelin, a great band that had been going and going, and then he started off with Page and Plant, Band of Joy. Oh, he's married to Maureen Wilson. Well, in 1968 to 1983. Let's have a little bit of Tin Lizzy.

does sound a bit like Boys Are Back in Town, doesn't it? Ah, that's a great Phil Linnock, Brian Downey, Eric Bell and Eric Wixon. And they started in 1969 in Dublin. It's one of my favourite things in Dublin, I can tell you. And that's Guinness. Well, you like a pint of Guinness? I'd love a pint of Guinness, especially ice cold. But hasn't it got expensive, listener? It has indeed, like everything you're buying now. Everything you're buying now. But it's free to listen to Torbay Radio with Tony Sidinko. And it's just coming at a quarter past five. This is my last programme for a long while. So I am saying goodbye to all of you. But you never know, I might be back one day. But just keep listening. Look on the website and look on Facebook. You never know. But I'm having a break from the radio. Got a lot of commitments going on at the moment. So it's not always easy. Bye-bye.

0: 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I hope to be going to see him shortly in Bristol. This is him and his sailing. And I think it's a good day for sailing, Matt Krull, yes? Good day for sailing?
1: We've got these northwesterly winds, which...
0: But it's offshore. You told me today it was offshore.
1: Yeah, it's offshore.
0: Christopher Cross, and he's sailing.

0: Hey, do you like that? You do like it. That listener in Totnes, you're a rascal coming on and enjoying it that much. And hang on a minute, we had a message in from somebody in Bognor Regis again. We're getting a Bognor Regis listener, and they're saying it's very windy over there, and it's very windy over here. In fact, I'll give you a quick rundown on the weather at the minute. Torbay weather is high of 12 and low of 7. Winds are northwest, 17 miles an hour, and gusting up to 28 miles an hour. I think that could be quite wrong. Winds make it feel like 5 degrees. Wear a jumper or a warm coat, I suggest, listener. Don't go wandering around. I wouldn't bother an umbrella if it starts raining, because that's going to blow away. The visibility is perfectly clear, and it's up to 11 miles. Sunset tonight is at 20:54. That's nice, isn't it? Nearly 9 o'clock, and it's still sunny. It's lovely. Marvellous. Mackerel loves it. He goes wandering around the streets at that sort of time, don't you, Mackerel? With his rod. You get your rod out, don't you? And you go wandering around looking for fish. We're going to be talking about mackerel later on, to mackerel, and it's a touching on your heart, that, isn't it? What's going on there? Sunrise tomorrow, it's very early. I've been waking up very early when the sun starts streaming through your window at 5:26. The tide times for Torquay, high is 17:16 and low tonight at 23:07. Mackerel, let's just discuss one thing here. The weather, what is it normally as bad as this, or what? The wind?
1: Well, I mean, some middle parts of the country, it's been getting down to -2 or -3 in the evening. At night, which is, I would say, it's quite unusual. But the wind, you see, it's any wind that comes with a northerly aspect to it, it's going to be cold, because it's coming down from the north, you know. And I think we've got areas of low pressure coming down and dragging the cold air with it.
0: Is that quite normal at this time of the year? We're in the middle of May now, aren't we?
1: Yeah, I know.
0: It's the 14th today, middle of May. It seems to be. I was in bed last night with the current Mrs. Sedinko, and I was getting a little bit chilly, Mackerel.
1: Yeah.
0: And I had to pull another cover over me.
1: Well, yes.
0: I could hear the dog. We got a British bulldog, and it could hear its teeth were nattering. It was going. Yeah. It was like that. It was ridiculous, the poor thing.
1: Well, yeah, it's a shame, really. But, yeah. I mean, I think the temperatures went down to about 5 last night.
0: Right, I'm going to...
1: 5 degrees centigrade.
0: Right, we're going to go on to that 5 degrees. So it was cold last night, middle of May. Let's hope we don't just get a couple of months and then we're back to the gloom and doom.
1: Yeah, well, they say flaming June.
0: Flaming June, it's coming. It's coming, isn't it?
1: That is, you know, a couple of weeks' time.
0: I just want to quick mention to Paul Scott, who's got a great show on Monday morning between 9 and 11. Paul's a great guy. He really helped me out tonight with lots of messages about, because we've got brand new equipment. I hope it's sounding okay out there in Torbay. It seems to be working really well. Looks very slick. What I do like about one of the mixing desks, it's got the old VU meters that are going flying with an arrow, going with a, what do you call it, an arrow, isn't it? It's going up and down.
1: It's a pointer, isn't
0: it? A pointer. It's marvellous to see. This reminds me of the old days.
1: It's a needle.
0: All we need now is a Garrett SP25 Mark IV record deck with a Shure M756S, and we'll be into the business. Also, I'd like to thank Mike Webster, who's been a great help. He's got a great show, which is on Tuesday between 1 and 3. Don't you miss it. He plays a lot of music that you won't hear anywhere else except on Torbay Radio on 107.9, on DAB, online, and on your smart speaker. So you've got Paul Scott at 9 to 11 on a Monday. Don't miss Paul, lovely guy. And Mike Webster, pure gold, 1 to 3 on a Tuesday. Marvellous, marvellous, marvellous. This is one of your favourite records, Mackerel. It's a band called Canned Heat.
1: Okay.
0: And I think Brian Ferry did a cover version of this, and he called it Let's Work Together. I can't remember. I'll dig it out and see what the other one was. Let's Work Together. I don't know. 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
3: 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In a constantly changing environment, we'll keep you compliant with tax changes and new legislation, as well as offering new

0: 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Oh, yes, and I've got to tell you that I love listening to Tor Bay Radio with Tony Sodinkho. You know, always my favourite. I do like him. I wonder if he likes me. I don't know. Keep listening to Tor Bay Radio. Oh, yes.
1: Of course we love you. We love you. We all love everybody here at Tor Bay Radio. Broadcasting live from Lymington Road in Torquay. Hey, the site of the old Jenkins Marble Works. And if you've never listened to my show before, you know I love this guy. It's Chris Rea. And

0: right. I do like Chris Rea. He's one of those guys I'd love to have seen live. I never did. Died last Christmas, bless him. Here, we are... And there was a cover version done by Elkie Brooks. She did a cover version of that. And I remember one of the Pickles, Richard Pickles, coming in, one of the musicians, and he said she never turned up to the Ashburton Jazz Festival or something. And he said, oh, he was bitter and twisted about the whole thing, but I could quite understand that. So that was a great one, Chris Rea. Did you like that, Mackerel? Mackerel, did you like that?
1: Yeah, that was great.
0: Hey,
1: yeah,
0: what we're going to do, Mackerel's going to be giving us a poem in a little while. So we like a bit of poetry on the... We're sophisticated, educating Torbay, aren't we?
1: It's just a short poem.
0: Yes.
1: By Alfred Lord Tennyson.
0: Well, do you want to do that now, or should we do it after the next bit of music?
1: Well, I could do it now if you want.
0: Do it now. Are you ready? Oh, Mackerel, he's on one tonight.
1: It's a very short poem.
0: It's a very...

0: keep on saying that, Michael, how short it is.
1: It's called the eagle. Now, just imagine the eagle.
2: It's a big bird.
1: He clasps the crag with crooked hands, close to the sun in lonely lands. Ringed with the azure world he stands. The wrinkled sea beneath him crawls. He watches from his mountain walls. And, like a thunderbolt, he falls.

0: 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We're everywhere, all over the place like a nasty rash. There's a bit of thing going on the road at the moment, the Exeter A382 Exeter Road, Bradley Valley. There's a hold up there because of road works. The A382 Exeter Road in Newton Abbot, there's a hold up there. Clugeton Road from Ringslade Road to Pipsdale Road until the 25th of September. That's lovely, isn't it? Over in Seaway Road in Paignton on the A3022, there's temporary traffic lights due to electricity works. On the B3205 Weak Hill in Dartmouth, Weak Hill both ways closed to road works from Swanerton Road. And the A380 Kings Ash Road in Paignton, slow traffic on the 380 Kings Ash Road, was this southbound between Fernicombe Road and the Totnes Road. And Ashburton Road, Totnes, slow traffic on the A385 Ashburton Road. Now, if you're out on the road, just keep your speed down. And be careful now if you're driving around by West Hill in Torquay and around by Lymington Road there. It's now, remember that all of these school areas are now at 20 mile an hour speed limits. And I know the police were hanging around up West Hill on Friday evening last week. They must have got hundreds of drivers. I now stick strictly to a 20 mile speed limit. I know they're only small 20 mile an hour speed limit signs, but wherever there's a school, you've got to realise that round West Hill there's three schools. There's St Margaret's, there's West Hill, and there's the other one up at Plainmoor. So cut your speed down. You're not going to get anywhere any quicker, are you, Mackerel? You're not going to get anywhere any quicker.
1: Definitely not.
0: No, there's too many people driving around at ridiculous speeds.
1: Yeah.
0: Hey? It's definitely. Like the remember the story of Tortoise and the Hare, Mackerel?
1: Yeah, the Tortoise and the Hare.
0: Don't forget it. Don't forget it, boy. Anyway, that was Bellamy Brothers from 1976. Let Your Glove Flow. They're living on a 200-acre ranch in America, and they're still going, and they must be about 105 each. This is a great track from one of my favourites. I love the Police. I've seen them live at the Town Hall in Torquay. And this is Sting with... Oh, what a great track this is. He's a talented man, and he's good looking, very much like Tony Sirico, here on Torbay Radio.

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3: Ah, this is one of my favourites. It's Andy Williams. And he can't take his eyes off you, I can tell you.

0: Oh, I like that. I like Andy Williams. I remember when he was on the TV, had a show in 1962 to 1971. It was called The Andy Williams Show. And he had a bloke on there, and I don't know if you remember it. If you're older like me, like an old man, you'd remember he had a guy on there called Captain Weird. He used to go, vroom, vroom, vroom, vroom, and he used to go off. It was weird. And he had a bear. He had this boat that dressed, this bear used to come on. Mackerel's looking at me. He had a big bear, you know, like a grizzly bear come on. It wasn't a real grizzly bear. And he used to go, cookies, cookies, cookies. And he used to give him cookies. He also, I think, he brought the Osmonds through, didn't he? He always had the Osmonds on his show and lots of new talent. Andy Williams, love him. He actually recorded 43 albums in his career, and 15 have been gold certificate and 3 platinum. He was also nominated for 6 Grammy Awards. He hosted the Andy Williams Show, which we just said. He was born in 1927 and he died in September 2012. Great guy, really nice guy. And he was going right to the end. I know he was in England doing some concerts. It's great. We've had a message in from, oh, a lovely message in from one of our, Harry Hasselhoff. How are you, my darling? He said, good evening, gentlemen. He's calling us gentlemen. He doesn't know us very well, does he, Mackerel? Does he know us? He doesn't know us.
1: I don't think so.
0: And he doesn't know us. But he said, good evening, gentlemen. I hope you are well on this Thursday evening. We're very well. And he said, I know technically it's not a poem, but you hope you like this limerick. So I'll read this limerick that Harry has sent us. And it says, an elderly man called Keith mislaid his set of false teeth. They'd been laid on a chair. He forgot they were there and sat down and was bitten beneath. Oh, that was very good. It was clean. You've been looking through that joke book, Mackerel. Tim Vine joke book. You got a joke. Let's have a joke. Come on, let's cheer ourselves up on this Thursday evening. Yes, go on. Go on, Mackerel. Go on. How many jokes you got?
1: I've got 2 here.
0: You got 2. Marvellous. Yeah. Go on, then.
1: So here's the first one. Did you know you can't get a job as an airline pilot if your name is Jack? Because you walk into the cockpit and the co-pilot says, hi, Jack, and everyone starts screaming.
0: Oh, very good. Very good gag.
1: Ho, ho, ho.
0: Ho, ho, ho. We normally got a button on the presser, but we haven't got that mixing desk yet. There's another gag. They're all wheezing in Brixham.
1: Yeah.
0: They can't take any more. Don't listen. Don't listen to the next one.
1: I was walking down the street, and this woman stopped me. She says, excuse me, have you just washed your face with Imperial Leather Soap? I said, yeah. Can you smell it? She said, no. You've got the little label on your forehead.
0: Oh, dear, oh, dear.

0: The great, beautiful Dionne Warwick. And that was Walk On By. That was a Burt Bacharach and Hal David song back from 1964. And Dionne, she sang an awful lot of Burt Bacharach songs. And Burt died a few years ago. And if you go on YouTube, you can catch some of the Burt Bacharach concerts when he was actually playing himself. Great musician, a great orchestra and a great talent. And he wrote some marvellous songs. And if you get a chance, slip on out and put along a load of Burt Bacharach.
1: Hello, it's Michael McIntyre. I'm so excited. Why am I excited, I hear you cry? Because I'm listening to Torbay Radio, and I love it. I love it, especially when Tony...

That's the great Al Jarreau. And we're in this love together. That's from 1981. From his album Breaking Away. It spent 2 years on the Billboard 200. And is considered one of the finest examples of the Los Angeles pop R&B sound. It won him a 1982 Grammy for Best Pop Male Vocal Artist. And he's another great singer. Wow, wow, wow! Tony Cilinko, where do you dig them all out from, boy? I don't know, but it's coming your way. Lou Rolls, Lady Love, then the news is coming. Don't go away.

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1: News.
2: A Labour MP has said he will step down to make way for the Mayor of Manchester, Andy Burnham, to return to Parliament. Josh Symonds, the MP for Makerfield in the North West, made the announcement just hours after Wes Streeting quit, saying he'd lost confidence in the Prime Minister. In reply, Sir Keir Starmer says he's very sorry the Health Secretary is leaving the government. Despite much speculation, though, Mr. Streeting has yet to formally trigger a leadership contest. Shadow Chancellor Sir Mel Stride thinks the PM has lost complete control of his government.
3: What we can't get away from is we're in a period of absolute chaos when our country is facing into some of the biggest challenges that it's faced in many years, a war in the Middle East, spiking oil prices, inflationary pressures, and yet we've got all of this noises off going on in government.
2: Meanwhile, another potential leadership hopeful, Angela Rayner, is in the clear over her tax affairs. The former deputy PM has been investigated by HMRC amid claims she failed to pay enough stamp duty on a second property. She's told ITV News she's relieved.
4: I've never wanted to avoid paying my tax, and for me that was the most distressing thing, is that people felt that I was tax dodging or trying to set up trusts to avoid tax, or being careless by not taking the appropriate advice, and HMRC have concluded that isn't the case.
2: Next, the King's been on a walkabout in Golders Green, the site of a recent anti-Semitic attack. Charles has met with Jewish victims of a double stabbing before greeting the crowds. His visit comes as the Archbishop of Canterbury also met with members of the Jewish community in North London. Dame Sarah Mullally says it's a concerning time for everyone.
5: As a parent myself, I cannot imagine how frightening it must be to drop off your children at school and worry about them making it safely home.
2: And Madonna, Shakira and BTS are to headline the halftime show at the World Cup final. That's the latest from Radio News Hub. I'm David Hall.
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2: Showers will become confined to northern-facing coasts this evening. Long dry periods and some clear spells inland. Turning chilly overnight, though, with a low of 3 degrees Celsius.
8: Hi, it's Chris Tarrant. It's up to you. Well, it's not up to you, because we know you're listening to Torbay Radio. And right now, haha, teehee, you are listening to Tony Sirdingo. You don't have to, you know. You can put someone else on. 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
9: I tell you, we've got some very talented listeners, and there's Mike Webster over in Paint, and he says, "Hi, Tony, I have a poem. Farewell, Tony. Farewell, Pete. Maybe one day again we'll meet and have a drink." Well, that's great. That's great, Mike. And he said he's never was good at his poetry. He's always in the chair. He's very generous, is Mike. Thanks for that. If you want to, I haven't been announcing the phone number this evening, because I'm trying to get used to the new equipment. But the WhatsApp and message for messaging is 07831 748615. If you want to send a message in about, if you've got a poem, you've got a joke, something funny that's happened, anything that will cheer us all up. And that'd be great, wouldn't it? It'd be nice.
10: Well, it would.
9: It'd be nice
10: back to Mike.
9: Have microphones there, mackerel.
10: Mike, yeah, I'll have a pint of otter's head, if that's all right.
9: Otter's head. You always go for the... it's a bit strong, isn't it, mackerel? It's a bit strong. So that's lovely. Thanks for that. We've had limericks in, and we've also now had poetry in, so it's marvellous. If you want to send us, 07831 748615. It'd be great to hear from you. Hey, this is a great band. This band. Oh, man, I know. Oh, one of my favourites. And I can tell you this much. They're local, aren't they? Tynmouth Boys. And you want to get yourself, if you're driving, don't go crazy, you know, because it's a good drive in it. You want to go, put your foot down. You don't put your foot down, you drive sensibly. Keep under 30, under 20 when there's children around. This is The Muse. Uprising, what a great track. You're listening to Tony Cilinko for the last time here on the Torbay Radio. We're on 107.9 and on your smart speaker. Don't go anywhere for the next hour. You're going to love it, love it, love it.

0: That's great. I love it. We've got the volume up on full blast in the studio. I'm blowing my ears apart. It's like in like the old days back in the 70s, mate. Down at the 400 Club and sticking your head in the bass bin. Brilliant. Love that. Hey, thanks, Bridget, for calling in. She said nothing to report apart from a bit of traffic news. There's three-way traffic lights at Paver Road and it's causing absolute chaos. So that's not good. So Pavora, thanks for that. She's asked why I'm leaving. I'm just having a break. I need a break. I've got another business. It's going really, really well. So I can't cope with everything at the moment. And believe it or not, 2 hours of this and I'm exhausted and I'm nearly 66 in a couple of weeks' time. If you want to send any money to the studio, I'm sure it won't get to me. Or it will get to me. And don't mind, but I'm more, she doesn't mind that muse, but she said she's more of a 60s and 70s and a bit of XTC and Northern Soul. Well, I'll see if I can get some XTC out before I go, if I can find it, because I'm very excited. We've got a new mixing desk. It's very, very professional, very, very nice, and it's, yeah, I've only been using it for the last hour and a bit, and I've mastered it, I think. Have I mastered it, Mackerel?
1: Yeah, you've mastered it.
0: Hey, this is a nice track. I've got some really lovely songs coming up for you. I've got Joe Crocker, Level 42, Shack Attack, Michael Bublé, Bill Withers, Elbow, Barbara Streisand. What more could you want, listener? What more? This is a lovely record. And this is dedicated to the current Mrs. Sidinko. And she is beautiful. And if you've got a partner, or a loved one, or somebody, the dog, the cat, just go up to them and sing, "You Are So Beautiful." Yes? Oh, yes.

0: Well, what can I say? Takes your breath away, that. I remember Joe Crocker, when he sings it, he would shake his arms and his arms would move back. That makes you want to cry, especially for Current Mrs. Dinko. She's a lovely, beautiful girl. I remember seeing her. When I first saw the Current Mrs. Dinko, Mary, she was working in John Menzies in the record department upstairs, if you know where Smith's is now. John Menzies in, was that Union Street? Isn't that Union Street, Torquay? Lower part of Union Street by the GPO roundabout. And she was putting records on back in 1978, that was, and we're still together, eh? That's lovely, isn't it? Isn't that lovely? Of course it's lovely. Love is a wonderful thing, and when we got married back in 2000, and, no, it was, when did I get married? Or 1985, the years just go. And you made the promise at church, and it was forever, you know? In sickness and in health, and that's the way I was brought up. I'm going to cry in a minute.
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0: Wow. Getting a bit emotional here on Torbay Radio. This is a great band and I love these. This is one of their favourites, my favourites are their favourites, Level 42.

0: what a great record. That's a marvellous Mark King, Mike Linder, Phil Goove, Wally Badrow, and Pete Ray Biggins. Still going today. And of course, Mark would be slapping, bass slapping, you know, bass slapping, slapping his hand. He'd be unbelievable to watch.
1: The Tony Sardinko Show.
0: There's another band, one of my favourites. Another jazz funk band. Great band from the early 80s, as was Level 42. Dark is the Night, great record. And luckily I had him. Old Bill Sharp was on my show the other week, which was great. And then I went to see him on the Sunday. Had a great night, met all the band afterwards. I know them all. It's marvellous. That's what this job does for you. You get to know all the celebs. Enjoy South Devon. You listen to Tour Bay Radio. We're online, we're on DAB, we're 107.9. We're on your smart speaker. If you want to 07831 me 748615, you can message in. And Russ has done that. Dr. Russ has done that. He said, hey Tone, I'll give you a laugh. I did some DIY today. I bet you there was blood everywhere, fingers, all sorts. It's not funny though. It's great to see.

I don't think Bill and his band will mind if I just run over the weather for you. Torbay weather is high of 12, low of 7. Winds are northwest, 17 miles an hour, and gusts of 28 miles an hour. Winds make it feel like 5 degrees. Wear a jumper or warm coat, I suggest. Don't take out the bonnet, it'll blow everywhere, by. Visibility is perfectly clear. It's up to 11 miles. Sunset is at 20:54. Tonight, that's great, nearly 9 o'clock, and it's still light. The bats are going around then as well. Bats are flying around my house. I don't know if they're vampire bats. Who knows? Sunrise at 5:26. Tide times, Torquay. High tonight at 17:16. And low at 23:07. 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We got Michael Bublé next. Don't you go anywhere.

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2: Yeah, County Windows, they're the boys here. Mackerel. Wait, Mackerel Pete stood next, sat next to me with his glasses on. He's got his... What's an old book, that Mackerel, isn't it?
3: Yeah, it's a lovely leather-bound book. It's Tennyson's Poetical Works.
2: Oh, it's fantastic.
3: And here's another little poem by Alfred Lord Tennyson, entitled The Flower. Once in a golden hour, I cast to earth a seed. Up there came a flower. The people said, a weed. To and fro they went, through my garden bower, and muttering discontent, they cursed me and my flower. Then it grew so tall, it wore a crown of lights. But thieves from over the wall, they stole the seed by night. They sowed it far and wide by every town and tower, till all the people cried, splendid is the flower. Read my little fable. He that runs may read. Most can raise the flower now, for all have got the seed. And some are pretty enough, and some are poor indeed. And now and again, the people, they call it but a weed.

Yeah, I'll tell you what, if you had to cry a river, just think like the River Dart, you'd be mackerel fishing all week, wouldn't you? Cry you a river. Great. I love Michael Bublé. It was Bubble, really, isn't it? It's Michael Bubble, B-U-B-L-E. Bubble, is it? I don't know. Michael Bublé. He's 50 years old now, is Michael. He's been born on 9th of September 1975. He's got a Lucando Lepilato is his wife. Michael Bublé is a Canadian singer and songwriter, regarded as a pop icon. He's often credited for helping renew public interest and appreciation for traditional pop songs. Well, he started off, I think, he was a bit like a Frank Sinatra type guy, wasn't he? And he did all of those with Dean Martins and everything. And there was another guy very similar to him, which I think is man. He plays the piano as well. Is Harry Connick Jr., which is he's a great guy, great guy. Then he went into film acting. Harry's been in quite a few movies, but yeah, lovely, lovely. Hey, there's another one I like. I can tell you, this is. Mr. Withers. I normally play Lovely Day when he hits the F for about 4 hours. This is, if you get a problem, just come and see me and you can lean on me. Hey, you're listening to Tony Sidinco here on Torbay Radio. 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

0: great, great, great record there. And if you listen to any other Bill Withers records, they're all the same. They're all marvellous. Great voice, great voice. Very talented man. And that's Lean On Me. Hey, you're listening to Tony Sidinko here on Tool Bay Radio. You can message me on 07831 748615 because I'm finishing today. I won't be here again. 07831 748615. If you want to message me, say anything you like. And, you know, but stick with the other guys. There's some great guys here on Tool Bay Radio doing a really, really good job. You can message me if you want to say something nice. I'm not going to be playing any requests at the moment because I've got a full shed load of records for the next 25 minutes. But 07831 748615. You can tell me what you're doing, where your loved one is, a person you love. Tell somebody you love them. Tell somebody you love them. That'd be great. Tell me let's all be nice to each other. There's too much evil, nasty stuff going on at the moment, and it's nice to be nice. You know, if you've got a dog, if you haven't got a partner, you've got a dog, you've got a cat, you've got a budgie, you've got a ferret, you've got a weasel, you've got a stoat. You know how to tell the difference between a stoat and a weasel? Well, a weasel is easily identified, whereas a stoat is totally different. That's one just off the head there, which is, well, I shouldn't have really bothered with that. Anyway, I've got a great record coming up in a little while before the end of the show by Chris Rea. I'll have you crying. I will have you crying because I'm virtually crying here tonight.
1: Across Tool Bay,

Interesting fact from Dr. Russ. He said, "Hey Tone, did you know that Harry Connick Jr. played the serial killer in the movie Copycat with Sigourney Weaver? Yeah, he was dead weird in that. Played a lot of romantic stuff as well. It's a great record. Elbow. I'd like to go out with this guy and have a couple of beers. I reckon he'll be a Guinness man. He'll be a Guinness man. One day like this, Elbow. I shouldn't be talking over the record, but it's my last show. Hey, do what I want.

Great track there. One Day Like This by Elbow, English rock band, formed in Bury, Greater Manchester, 1990. The band consists of Guy Garvey, Craig Potter, Mark Potter, Pete Turner and Alex Reeves. They all played together since 1990 and they adopted the name Elbow in 1997. And I'll tell you what, you don't get many records like that about. You don't get, you know, they stir you, don't they? They stir you.

I was lucky to see this guy last Saturday in Babbicombe, Dean Freeman, playing this song from 1978. Lovely track, and the audience were singing along with him. Dean Freeman, Lucky Stars.

0: Yeah, love that. Great record, great composition, great singer. And when I saw him on Saturdays, his voice just goes into another octave, another, you know, I don't know, he keeps singing for an hour and a half at that point. And he's now 70 years old, so it's absolutely marvellous. Lovely little message in from Paul Scott, who does a great show. Don't you miss him on 9 o'clock to 11 on a Monday, Paul Scott. And I do realise that he plays a nice saxophone, apparently. And I do love a nice saxophone. Saw Dean Freeman last year in Babbicombe too, Tony, the consummate musician's musician. Fabulous concert, Paul. Yelly Whiz. Well, he was on the guitar and then he'd go over the piano and, yeah, what a talent. 70 years old and he was touring everywhere. I think he was off to Bude, I think, the following day, and he's in 70 and he was outselling his albums and his CDs and signing and taking photographs with everybody. He did it about three times. And he's got a beer now. He's got a beer named after him. So he's got two beers, but he said he doesn't drink beer. So that's amazing. But thanks for that, Paul. You're good lad, Paul. You're a good lad. Anyway, what have we got now? Oh, we're going to get some of this.
1: 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Yes, yes, but what for, sir? Because, Wilson, we've had an order from GCHQ that everyone must now listen to Torbay Radio. Oh, I'd like to volunteer to listen to Torbay Radio, Miss Man. I mean, very, very good. Well, I'll be doomed. Well, I'll be doomed. No, we won't, Fraser, because we're in the capable hands of Tony Sodinko on Torbay Radio. Yes, yes, what an awfully nice idea.
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0: 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This next record, I've already played one of his tracks, and I'm not going to apologise for that. He's one of my favourites, a great musician with a great voice and a great talent, but he's no longer with us. He died last year as Chris Rea. And this record is especially for everybody out there who's lost somebody recently. And when you do lose somebody, can never replace them. But this song sums it all up for all you people out there.

0: dear, dear, dear, dear. The little dinks is getting all upset here. Yeah, it's a great record by a great guy, Chris Rea. He's one of those people that I would have loved to have seen live, and I never did, but there he goes. He's in heaven now, and I bet you he's singing in front of the angels and composing and wonderful things like that. Hey, we've got Carol Hazel's in.
1: Tony Sedinko.
0: Hey, let's have a bit of this guy. He's coming to that Powder and Castle, isn't he, this year? I think in July or August. Teddy Swims. And the trouble with Teddy is this. He's losing control. And it's no point losing control. You've heard Tony Sedinko tonight losing control. He's getting very emotional. Got on his last show here on Tour Bay Radio. Whoa. But never mind, there's lots of wonderful people to listen to.
2: How many times did I tell you I'm no good?
0: Got the last 6 minutes, and I don't know what I'm going to do, but I'll be going out. I'm going to have a Chinese tonight, aren't we, Mother?
2: My best cookie.
0: Special fried rice, extra prawns, and pancake rolls. Marvellous, marvellous, marvellous. I'd like to say thank you to everybody who's contributed. A big thank you to Denise, especially. She's been a great help to me since when it was South Devon Radio. I'm about the last one here, I think. I think they've all gone, apart from me. But this is Teddy Swims. And then I'm going to sort of introduce you to Carol. Tell me, Carol, you're there. Carol, how are you feeling?
3: Hi, Tony. Well, I'm feeling a bit sad right now.
0: Why's that?
3: Because I'm hearing you're leaving.
0: Oh, no. I might return when I get even older.
3: Do.
0: No, we never know. Hey, we got some great shows on Tour Bay Radio, and I hope you're going to stay tuned on 107.9. We'll let this one fade out, and I'll have a little chat, and then we'll say goodbye.

Well, there's Teddy Swims losing control, and why not lose control? The way the world is at the moment, let's all lose control. Let's all be nice to each other. Give everybody a big cuddle and a kiss and say, I love you, I love you, I love you. Anyway, this is Tony Tedinko saying goodbye on Torbay Radio for the last time. I will see you again, maybe one day. Hey, I'm going to be handed over to the wonderful Carol. She's cool, she's laid back, and she's smart. And hey, God bless you all. And may your God go with you. And this is Days Like This by Van Morrison. He's still going at 138. I don't know how he's doing it, Carol. Mary, how's he doing it? Carol? No idea. We haven't got a clue, but Morrison. Hey, Carol's on in 2 minutes. Thanks for listening. You're a marvel. Love Torbay Radio.

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3: Andy Burnham has confirmed he intends to stand in a by-election in a bid to return to Westminster. In what's being seen as a clear sign he plans to run for the leadership, the Manchester mayor will run for the seat of Makerfield in the North West. Its current MP, Josh Simons, has announced he will step down in order to make way for Mr Burnham. Scottish Labour MP Brian Leishman thinks he's the best man for the job.
4: His record in Greater Manchester speaks for itself. I also think that he is probably the most skillful communicator in the Labour Party at the moment, at whatever level, and he is the best person that I think that can basically take the growing fight and danger that Reform pose.
3: Speaking of which, Reform UK leader Nigel Farage says he's looking forward to the contest and will throw everything at it. Earlier, another leadership hopeful, Wes Streeting, quit as Health Secretary, saying he's lost confidence in the Prime Minister. Sir Keir Starmer says he was very sorry to see him leave the government. Despite the turmoil in Westminster, though, no one has formally triggered a leadership contest. Politics lecturer Dr. Andrew Barclay says this is the beginning of a lengthy process.
5: The Labour Party don't have particularly good form when it comes to deposing party leaders or prime ministers, and even just the rule book makes it quite difficult to do that. So there's absolutely no guarantee at all that he'll be gone in the immediate future.
3: Meanwhile, a third leadership challenger, Angela Rayner, has been cleared by the HMRC over her tax affairs. It would now leave her in a position to run for the premiership. In other news, the economy unexpectedly grew in March. It was up 0.6% in the first 3 months of the year. A former imam's been jailed for life after a series of sexual assaults on women and girls as young as 12. 54-year-old Abdul Halim Khan from East London carried out attacks against seven victims. And the King has visited the victims of the Golders Green stabbings. Charles has also spoken of his concerns about rising anti-Semitism. That's the latest from Radio News Hub. I'm David Hall.
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3: Showers will become confined to northern-facing coasts this evening. Long dry periods and some clear spells inland. Turning chilly overnight, though, with a low of 3 degrees Celsius.

Well, hello there. Very, very good evening to you. I hope you've had a great week. Do you know, I've just come into the studio and it is freezing out there tonight. Absolutely freezing. It's like a cold winter's day. So I hope wherever you are, you're feeling very warm. It's very warm here in the studio tonight. Yeah, it's lovely to have your company tonight. You're listening to me, Carol Hazel, here with you for the next 2 hours, taking you up to 9 o'clock this evening. Now, of course, I didn't know this, but tonight I've had to say goodbye to Tony. He is leaving Torbay Radio, which is really sad news. He's only just come back from holiday. And also tonight, it is my last night just for 2 weeks because I go on holiday to the sunshine. I can't wait till next week. But bye-bye, Tony. It's lovely to have met you and your family, and all the best to everything, whatever you do. And I hope one day, fingers crossed, you can come back. I know you're very, very busy at the moment. Usual thing, of course, at the first hour, and then the second hour, of course, we've got the back-to-back love song. So all this and more on Torbay Radio. Well, with the departure of Godley and Cream, the two remaining members of 10cc released the single in 1976, The Things We Do For Love.

from 1975 there, The Carpenters and Please Mr. Postman. Now, that was a cover song, actually, from 1961 with the Marvelettes hit at that time. Now, if it's your birthday today, very happy birthday to you on a really cold day, actually, 14th of May, halfway through the month. Where is our nice warm weather? I think it's going to be coming soon. I hope so for us all. A very happy birthday to you out there. You share your day with American singer Shanice. She's 53 today. And at the age of 11, she competed in a talent show called Star Search. And she won the grand prize of $5,000 with her rendition of Somewhere Over the Rainbow and Greatest Love of All. Now, from that show, she was signed up to A&M Records, her second album, Inner Child, released in 1991. Now, it had this single that I certainly remember her from, I Love Your Smile. Yep, she was 19, and it is such a breezy, happy song, and it's the one that I'm going to play for you now. So happy birthday to Shanice and everyone out there playing on Torbay Radio. I Love Your Smile.

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1: You're listening to Carol Hazel on Torbay Radio. 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Music after the break, I have Leif Garrett and Wham. So don't go away.
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what a great song to play for my holiday coming up next week. Just that, just what I want to hear. Drinks are free and sunshine. Yay, can't wait. The time, it's just coming up to 28 minutes past seven. And if you've just joined me, hello, you're listening to Carol Hazel on Torbay Radio. Now, it is that summer season upon us, and the Babbicombe Bowling Club is advertising to anyone who'd like to have a go at bowls. Now, you can go along this Saturday, 16th of May. You can also go the following Saturday, the 23rd, and then the Saturday after that, 30th of May, and then 6th of June. That's where I went wrong. 6th of June, Saturday as well, and also the bank holiday Monday, the 20th.

and burst in with fresh ideas, and it's spanning Torquay, Paignton and Brixham. The festival features 20 expertly guided walks that blend history, heritage, creativity and well-being, all set against the backdrop of our spectacular coastline. And with walks for all abilities, from a gentle 1 mile mindfulness stroll to a 12 mile coastal hike, there's truly something for everyone. So if you are ready to explore and you'd like full details and to book, then you can go along to the www.rivierawalking.co.uk. Now then, this Saturday the 16th of May, it will be the 70th edition of the Eurovision Song Contest, and I am going to be playing the UK entry by Look Mum, No Computer in the next hour. But first, on this day, the 14th of May, the year it's 1974, and the number one song in the UK singles chart for 2 weeks, it just happened to be the winning song of the 1974 Eurovision Song Contest. Can you remember 1974? Who could be number one? Well, I'm going to tell you. The band, they were called ABBA, and the song was Waterloo. And this was Sweden's first win and launched the group to global stardom. Now, I can remember actually watching them that night. The conductor, he was dressed as Napoleon, and the group came on and they performed something very, very different that night. Firstly, they were singing in English, not their native tongue, and their flashy costumes, including their silver platform boots and a very catchy and up-tempo song. Now, the UK entry, it was Olivia Newton-John with the song Long Live Love, and she came fourth in the competition. But ABBA, they stole the show that night and changed the history of music. So let me play the number one song from 52 years ago. It's ABBA and Waterloo.

Right, went a bit wrong there. What I said about ABBA, I should be saying now. Now, we've got a new system in tonight, so I'm just really getting used to the buttons and everything. But what I said earlier about ABBA, it's the number one song from 1974, so let me play it for you now.

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4: Carol Hayes.

Delta Goodrum there, great song from her. She's going to actually be representing Australia this weekend at the Eurovision Song Contest, a great big name, and I'm sure she's going to do really well. She's got a great song called Euphoria, and so I'm looking forward to watching it, actually. I really, really do love the Eurovision, so it should be good. Anyway, my golden oldie for you tonight is a song that reached number 2 in the UK singles chart by a singer called Stephanie DeSykes. Now, the song, it was called Born With a Smile on My Face, and it came about because Stephanie, she was playing a character as a pop singer called Holly Brown in the British TV serial Crossroads. Gosh, anyone remember Crossroads? This was back in 1974. It's one of those sort of forgotten 70s hits. And Stephanie DeSykes, she started off as a backing singer with some other ladies, including Madeline Bell. You might know her from the band Blue Mink. There was also Vicky Brown. She was married to the 60s musician Joe Brown, and she's also mother to singer Sam Brown. And there was also Katie Kassoon. They were all members of a group called the Birds of Paris, and they were backing vocalists used to add vocals to a number of disco groups and artists. Now, Stephanie, she also wrote 2 Eurovision songs. It's funny, isn't it, tonight on Eurovision. In 1978, the band Coco sang Bad Old Days, and they came a very disappointing 11th place out of 20 countries. And in 1980, she wrote Prima Donna with Love Enough for 2, which came 3rd out of 19 countries. But her song Born With a Smile on My Face is now it's very dated. It probably actually would have done well in Eurovision actually at the time, but it's nice to play it as my golden oldie for you. So playing on Tour Bay Radio, Stephanie DeSykes, going back a bit now, Born With a Smile on My Face.

from 1981. Can you remember Graham Bonnet there and Night Games? I could sort of vaguely remember it. I sort of remember it, but it's a long time ago, isn't it? You probably might know, I've mentioned it a couple of times. I'm going on holiday from next week. And so I just wanted you to know that this seat next week, there will be somebody sitting here. We are very lucky to have... our very good morning presenter, Paul Scott, on Monday mornings. He's on normally from 9 till 11. Well, he's going to be sitting here for the next 2 weeks for me,

Thank you, Paul. I know he's listening right now. Yeah, he does a great show, and I'm so lucky to Paul doing this show for me while I'm away. Just also mention that Paul's in a duo, actually, a band called Blue Bossa with his mate Phil, and they are playing a free picnic concert in Brixham's Battery Gardens on Sunday, 24th of May, from 2 till 4 p.m. with a voluntary collection split between Rowcroft and the Fursham Volunteer Gardens Group, who need new tools. So if you can get along the event, it will be Sinatra in the Park. So if you love that sort of music from Frank Sinatra, it's going to be a great afternoon.

Well, that's my first hour complete already. Yeah, well, we're just coming up to the 8 o'clock news, but stay with me here on Torbay Radio for my last hour. I'm playing music from Jay Giles Band and Britney Spears, so I'll be back with you very soon.

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1: Andy Burnham is to try and run for Parliament. Labour MP Josh Simons has announced he will stand down and trigger a by-election in his Makerfield constituency. The Manchester Mayor has already confirmed he intends to run, and sources in Downing Street have told Labour MPs they won't attempt to block him. Scottish Labour leader Anna Sawar says they need to get on with governing.
2: I'm not interested in the personalities, I'm interested in the outcomes, because what's really important here is that we have a Labour government that has the trust of people across the country and is delivering for people right across the UK.
1: If Andy Burnham wins a by-election,

0: election, it would allow him to challenge Sir Keir Starmer. And in another dramatic day in Westminster, the Health Secretary, Wes Streeting, resigned, saying he'd lost confidence in the Prime Minister. But he fell short of announcing his intention to run for the leadership. Meanwhile, another hopeful, Angela Rayner, revealed today that she's been cleared by HMRC over her tax affairs, leaving her in a position to run as well. But Shadow Chancellor Mel Stride says whoever leads the country will have a tough time.
1: If there is a change, they'll inherit a very divided Labour Party in Parliament. A party in Parliament that's already demonstrated it can't take the tough decisions, and a party that has shown it has no plan, particularly on the economy. And I don't see any of that changing, I'm afraid, even if they change leader.
0: Despite the political turmoil, no one has officially stepped forward to trigger a leadership contest. In other news, Nigel Farage says the £5 million he received from a billionaire Reform UK donor was given as a reward for campaigning for Brexit. The Reform UK leader insists the money from Christopher Harborne was given to him on a completely unkindled basis. The King's been on a walkabout in Golders Green, the site of a recent anti-Semitic attack. Charles has met with Jewish victims of a double stabbing before greeting the crowds. President Trump's received a warm welcome from his Chinese part President Xi in Beijing. And Madonna will headline the halftime show at the World Cup final. That's the latest from Radio News, David Hall.
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4: Weather.
0: Any showers this evening will become confined to north-facing coasts. There'll be long dry periods and some clear spells inland. Chilly overnight, though, with a low of 3 degrees Celsius.

Hello again. Welcome back to my last hour here on Torbay Radio 107.9 FM. Yes, you're listening to me, Carol Hazel, here with you every Thursday evening from 7 till 9 p.m. Now, I've got a few what-sons for you, actually. This is more for the next coming bank holiday Monday, which is on the 25th of May. And this one, it's a free family fun day. And it starts at 10 a.m., goes on till 4 p.m. And it's at the O'Play in Paignton Seafront. It is, a lot of the stuff here is free for the children. You get one free child's meal, a drink and a sweet treat. You get rides on the bouncy castle. There'll be free rides on the caterpillar and carousel. There'll be face painting with Mel and Joe, entertainment, magic and things like that by Phil Blackmore. And also the police, fire and rescue services are going to be there too. So like I said, that's a free family fun day all day from 10 till 4 at the Geo Play Park in Paignton Seafront. Sounds really good, but I'll be away, I'll be on holiday. What else have we got here? The Bank Holiday Monday, Kingstainton Ram Roasting

Fair 2026. As I said, Bank Holiday Monday, 25th of May at the Oakford Lawn in Kingstainton. Gates open at 11:05. What have they got? They've got quite a lot of things happening, actually. They've got a rock choir. There'll be a magic show for the children by Ozzy D. There'll be more live music in the beer garden, so you know there's going to be Link. There'll be maypole dancing. The Drum Devon Samba Band are going to be there. Lots of stalls, food and beverages, sweet treats, charity, interactive stalls, entertainment and activity areas as well. So, as I said, Monday the 25th at Kingstainton Ram Roasting Fair. And I've got another family fun day, although this isn't the Bank Holiday Monday. This one is happening on Sunday, the 31st of May, between 12 and 4. It's a family fun day fundraiser, and this is at the Acorn Centre at Lumerton Cross in Torquay. 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Our family fun day is packed with activities for all ages, so free entry and also free parking, so that sounds good. 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

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Now, after the break, I'll be playing three back-to-back love songs for you to enjoy this Thursday evening, including Bread, Perry Como, and Chicago. So start cuddling up.

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2: Carol

liquid gold there, dance yourself dizzy. Do you know, that's the sort of song I think actually would be quite good for the UK Eurovision. It's sort of breezy and bright and cheerful and, yeah, maybe some years ago, probably not now. But, yeah, that's the sort of song that I think would have been quite good for the UK. I've just got a couple more what-songs for you, just to let you know that there's a classic car show happening on Saturday, the 23rd of May. And this is at the Newton Abbott Town Centre from 9 a.m. till 4 p.m. So they'll be featuring live music and entertainment at the Golden Lion Square. So, as I said, classic car show Saturday the 23rd of May. And also the Ramble Club are meeting again on Tuesday 26th of May. This is going to be at 10 a.m. You meet at Tor Abbey car park in Torquay, and this is an opportunity to make new friends, catch up with old ones, or if you're just looking for some information and peer support, Ramble Club have got you covered. You can join them and your little ones for a well-being walk and a chance to talk as you enjoy beautiful green spaces that Torbay has to offer. So, yeah, they meet every month. So this one is at, as I said, Tor Abbey Car Park, 10 a.m. on Tuesday, the 26th of May. Now, this Saturday, of course, 16th of May, it is the 70th edition of the Eurovision Song Contest being held in Vienna. And representing the United Kingdom for 2026, it's a guy, he's called Sam Battle. He's known for posting videos on social media about making and playing unusual and eccentric electronic musical devices. Now, I've never heard of him before, but he's going under the name of Look Mum, No Computer. And the song, it was also written by him. It's called Eins, Zwei, Drei, which is German for 1, 2, 3. Now, maybe we are embracing the silliness of Eurovision for a change, but, you know, I have to admit, it is sort of kind of catchy. I've heard it a couple of times. It's very techno. And maybe Eurovision might like something different from the UK this year. I mean, who knows? But I know who I'm rooting for. I'm going to be rooting for Delta Goodrum with the Australian entry. The song, it's called, I said it was Euphoria earlier. It's not. It's called Eclipse. And it's so powerful. Her voice, I mean, it's just so amazing. And she's class. She really is. She's going to be the Celine Dion moment, I think, at Eurovision. So if you've not heard the UK song yet, this is it, this Saturday. So good luck to you, Sam.

Well, what did you think of that then? To me, it's grown on me a little bit more. It's very catchy. Will it win the UK Eurovision? I don't know. I really don't. Might get a few more points for it, but well, we'll have to wait and see. I'm going to be watching on Saturday evening. I do like the Eurovision. I know people might think, oh, it does go on. I know it's a long, long show, but once they've played all the songs, and I do like the scoring, but it's so unpredictable, isn't it? We always know that countries are going to vote for their neighbours and whatever, but I still like the fun of it. Now we are nearly approaching 9 o'clock. It is that time for me to say goodnight to you. Thank you as always for your great company. Now, as I've said earlier, I'm not going to be in now for the next 2 weeks because I am going to be somewhere very hot enjoying 2 weeks of sunshine away from Torbay Radio. But don't worry, I do have a presenter sitting for me for the next 2 weeks. And if you enjoy listening to Paul Scott on Monday mornings, then you're going to enjoy listening to him for the next two Thursday evenings here for me. And so, yeah, as I said, he's going to be here next Thursday between 7 and 9 and the week after. But up next, we've got Biff Shaw. He's going to be taking you up to 11 o'clock. So don't go anywhere. And if you want to send a request into Biff, you know he's always taking requests on his show. And you can send your WhatsApp to him on the number 07831 748615. But I'm going to leave you now with music from Sabrina Carpenter. I'll see you in 2 weeks' time. You take care now. Night-night.

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1: News.
2: Confirmed he intends to stand in a by-election into Westminster. In what's being seen as a run, the Manchester mayor will run for the seat of Makerfield in the northwest. Its current MP, Josh Simons, has announced he will step down in order to make way for Mr Burnham. Scottish Labour MP Brian Leishman thinks he's the best man for the job.
3: His record in Greater Manchester speaks for itself. I also think that he is probably the most skillful communicator in the Labour Party at the moment. At whatever, he is the best person that I think that can basically take the growing fight and danger that reform poses.
2: Reform UK leader Nigel Farage says he's looking forward to the contest and will throw everything at it. Another leadership meeting has

0: quit as health secretary, saying he's lost confidence in the prime minister. Keir Starmer says he was very sorry to see him leave the government. Despite the turmoil in Westminster, though, no one has formally triggered a leadership contest. Politics lecturer Dr. Andrew Barclay says this is the beginning of a lengthy process.
1: The Labour Party don't have particularly good form when it comes to deposing party leaders or prime ministers, and even just the rule book makes it quite difficult to do that. So no guarantee at all that he'll be gone in the immediate future.
0: Meanwhile, a third leadership challenger, Angela Rayner, has been cleared by the HMRC over her tax affairs. It would now leave her in a position to run as well. In other news, the economy unexpected in March. It was up 0.6% in the first 3 months of the year. A former imam's been jailed for life after sexual assaults on women and girls as young as 12. 54-year-old Abdul Halim Khan from East London attacks against seven victims from his local Muslim community. Police say they've identified the three women who died in the sea off Brighton. Emergency teams recovered the bodies on Wednesday. And the King has visited the victims of the Golders Green That's the latest from Radio News Hub. I'm David Hall.
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5: Weather.
0: Any showers this evening will become confined to north-facing coasts. There'll be long dry periods and some clear spells inland. Turning chilly overnight, though, with a low of 3 degrees Celsius.
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6: Good evening and welcome on this lovely Thursday evening on the 14th of May. This is Biff Shaw here with Biff's Bangers. Hope you're going to stay with me for the next couple of hours. If you've got any requests you'd like me to play, 07831 748615. That's WhatsApp, by the way. And it's free. 07831 748615. Give me a text or a WhatsApp. Biff's Bangers tonight for the next hour, and then from 10 till 11 we have In Bed with Biff. Well, I'll play all that sloppy stuff.

There we go. What a way to start the show there with a bit of T-Rex all the way from 1970-something. I don't know when. And the WhatsApps are starting early, so I'll call some of those out in a minute. Big thanks to Carol Hazel. Carol, I was going to give you a sound effect round of applause for your show, but guess what? It's all changed in here, so I don't know where it is. So, Carol, well done for your show. I'll give you a singular clap there. Well done. And have a lovely holiday. See you in a couple of weeks when you've got a lovely, nice tan. Let's have some pulp.

cult there, Disco 2000. So, first message of the day. Let me have a look here, or should I say, first message of the evening. All the way from Steve. Hi, Biff. Rochdale Steve here. A up, actually, he's put. Oh, wait a minute. That's the wrong one. That's it. It's all turned upside down here. Hey, Rochdale Steve here, could you please play Hocus Pocus by Focus? Well, I wouldn't like to try saying that when I was drunk. I'll probably mess that right. I messed it up without being drunk. So, hey, Rochdale Steve, hey, this is for you and your lovely Wendy.

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2: Biff Shaw.
1: Oh, yeah. So I've got a request here. Hello, Biff. This is from... Oh, let me just have a look. Tara Tool, TT. Hello, Biff. I hope you're well. I am very well, thank you. Sorry I missed your return from your holiday last week. Oh, I should think so. I only had one message last week. I was gutted. I usually get like a page full or whatever. So come on, everybody. You need to try a little bit harder. Anyway, I digress. I missed your return from your holiday last week, but Miguel was fixing a light socket and blew the whole house's electrics. What a numpty. That's not from me, that's from her. On that note, please can you play Danger High Voltage from Electric Six? Or if you don't have it, maybe Electric Avenue by Eddie Grant. And she says, keep on rocking from TT. Keep on rocking, TT. We haven't got the first one, but you know what? We've got the second one. And keep that man away from the electrics.

Okay, so I've just had a couple of messages say that the station keeps cutting in and out, so do apologise, it's out of my hands, so I'm sure the tech guys will sort it out as soon as possible. I'm just going to carry on and play some music, because this is especially for my my friends Gordon and Eva from Poland, who they've had also had an electrical issue this week, so especially for you.

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5: Ooh, what a night. Oh, what a night. What a night we had on Saturday for the Rowcroft gig, live and loud for Rowcroft at Buckland Athletic Football Club. Three bands, Men Behaving Badly, Still Life, Durex Durex, and it was a complete sellout. And we made it somewhere in the region of £6,000. Thanks to all the people, to all who spent £20 for a ticket for the night, to all involved in making a brilliant success. Many thanks to everyone, those who supplied some amazing raffle prizes. A special mention for my lovely wife, Lindsay Meisenshaw, business studies teacher, South Devon College, gated the whole thing. Oh, who I promised not to mention. Oh, forget I said all that bit. Many thanks to the staff at Buckland Athletic Clubhouse, who, after a crazy mad rush in the beginning, managed to get everyone in well oiled. Thanks to all the band members who put on such a great show. So maybe it

should be an annual event. Let's wait and see. Talking of which, on Saturday night, Ford Hall in Newton Abbot, one of the bands, Still Life, are playing live there. And we've had a request for this one for our dear friend Jabus and everybody who knows him and loved him.

There you go. So if you've got nothing to do on Saturday night, go pop over to Four All and check Still Life out. They're a great band, I've got to say. Really good band. So Ita, Maggie, Mike, and Alan. Alan! Alan! Oh, we forgot to do that on Saturday night. That would have been really funny. I bet he's never heard that one before. Anyway, who fancies a great

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Ooh, Islands in the Stream.

0: There you go. That's my great pairs for this evening. That was Kenny Rogers and Dolly Parton. And the rest of it is madness.
1: Hey, you! Don't watch that! Watch this! This is the heavy, heavy monster sound!

0: That was madness, actually. That was One Step Beyond. That was, and that they wrote that on a. There was a series out in the 60s, and it was all. It was a bit like mystery type things and about aliens and all that sort of thing. And it was actually called One Step Beyond, and that's where they got the. That's where they got that little tune from. Well, I don't know if they got the tune from that, but they wrote it about that. Anyway, I'm waffling. Yeah, I'm waffling. Shall we have one by the King? Not Charles, obviously. I don't even know if he can sing, but this is the real King. King of Rock and Roll.
1: Well, since

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1: Andy Burnham is to try and run for Parliament. Labour MP Josh Simons has announced he will stand down and trigger a by-election in his Makerfield constituency. The Manchester Mayor's confirmed he intends to run, and sources in Downing Street have told Labour MPs they won't attempt to block him. But Scottish Labour leader Anna Sarwar says they need to get on with governing.
2: I'm not interested in the personalities, I'm interested in the outcomes, because what's really important here is that we have a Labour government that has the trust of people across the country and is delivering for people right across the UK.
1: If Andy Burnham wins a by-election, it would allow him to challenge Sir Keir Starmer. And in another dramatic day in Westminster, the Health Secretary Wes Streeting resigned, saying he'd lost confidence in the Prime Minister. But he fell short of announcing his intention to run for the leadership. Meanwhile, another hopeful, Angela Rayner, has revealed she's been cleared by HMRC over her tax affairs, leaving her in a position to run. Shadow Chancellor Mel Stride says whoever leads the country will have a tough time.
3: If there is a change, they'll inherit a very divided Labour Party in Parliament, a party in Parliament that's already demonstrated it can't take the tough decisions, and a party that has shown it has no plan, particularly on the economy. And I don't see any of that changing, I'm afraid, even if they change leader.
1: Despite the political turmoil, no one has officially stepped forward to trigger a leadership contest. In other news, Nigel Farage says the £5 million he received from a billionaire Reform UK donor was given as a reward for campaigning for Brexit. The Reform UK leader insists the money from Christopher Harborne was given to him on a completely unconditional basis. The King's been on a walkabout in Golders Green, the site of a recent anti-Semitic attack. Charles met with Jewish victims of a double stabbing before greeting the crowds. President Trump's received a warm welcome from his Chinese counterpart President Xi in Beijing. And Madonna, Shakira and BTS will co-headline the halftime show at the World Cup final this summer. That's the latest from Radio News Hub. I'm David Hall.
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5: Weather.
1: A drier and brighter morning for many, with spells of sunshine. A few showers possible, though. Temperatures will remain below average, with a high of 14 degrees Celsius.
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Hello, welcome back after the news, and that was Paloma Faith, and that's pretty good actually, enjoyed that. Gonna slow things down in a little bit, not quite yet, because nobody's ready for bed yet, are they? So give it 20 minutes or so, and we'll start slowing things down a bit. In the meantime, how about something like this?

Mulder and Scully, Catatonia. She was hot, wasn't she? That Welsh, she's a Welsh rare bit, that's what she was. Want some Genesis, shall we? It's one of the nicest ones on the station. Let's play this one.

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5: Yeah, so welcome back after the adverts. And got a message here. And this is from Gordon and Eva. And he says, hey, Biff, it's been a few weeks. Yeah, it has. Unfortunately, Eva is asleep already, so no point in dedicating anything to her. No, you're dead right there. It'll only get you in trouble anyway. Can you play Mad Mad World by Tears for Fears? Because it is. You're right, Gordon. It is a mad world. And I hope you got your electrical problems sorted out. God, sparks were flying down your place, weren't they?

There we go. It's a mad world, because it is. You're right, exactly right there. So after our crazy night on Saturday, because we all got rather drunk on Saturday night at the Rowcroft thing, I said to my wife, I said, oh, shall we go for a walk down in Cockington Village? And because it's such a lovely place to go for a walk on a Sunday. It's just so lovely. And just like going back in time and a real good chill out. So went down to Cockington Village and I was delighted to see the visitor centre, which has been closed for a while. It was open for business. And, well, I've never been in there before. So I had a look inside and it was so informative about the history of the village. And now, also, so you can learn all about the village, and now, believe it or not, they've got a blooming ice cream parlour there too. So I grab one of them. Well worth a visit. If you haven't already been there, give it a go, because Cockington is so beautiful on a beautiful, sunny Sunday summer morning. Or there's alliteration, if I've ever heard one. Give it a go. Shall we have something from James Bond? Let's have a look here. I don't know if this is the right one, so if it isn't, I'll just skip it. I think it is.

Can somebody WhatsApp in and tell me if that is actually from a James Bond film? Because I'm not sure, because it's called The World Is Not Enough, because I thought it was garbage. No, I don't mean the song was garbage. The original World Is Not Enough was sung by a band called Garbage. I thought that was really good, but I'm not sure if that is from a James Bond film. Can somebody WhatsApp and tell me? Or I could just Google it, but that wouldn't be half as much fun. I've played this for a while. Love this. So do all my mates.

0: Yeah, Pink Pony Club there by Chappell Roan. And yeah, I played that for, I love that song. And anyway, I'm going to do this other thing now. I'm going to start doing a word of the day. Me and Johnny Vegas going to do it. So he's going to ask the questions and I'm going to tell him what they are. So shall we give it a go? Yeah. What's word of the day? Sorry. The word of today, Johnny, is metamorphosis. What's that then? Johnny, I know how clever you are, and I don't need to tell you, it's a profound or complete change of physical form, structure, or substance, often occurring rapidly.
1: Oh, you know, you're like the Oracle.
0: No, Johnny, you are like the Oracle.

Bit of blue there. So my little buddy Flaky is good with words, actually. You know, my little mate Flaky needs a ladder to paint the skirting board and all that sort of thing. He's little. He's got little short legs. Anyway, he was quite clever at school. So I asked him what facilitate meant, and he said that his dad has got this jacket, but he really struggles with it because it's got 9 buttons, but he can only fascinate.

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5: Yeah, so welcome back after the adverts there. So you know how difficult it is to pay a lady a compliment without dropping yourself in the you know SH1C. And I remember when I first met my wife and I said to her, oh, I've been waiting for a girl like you. And she said, what do you mean waiting for a girl like me? Am I not good enough?

There we go. Waiting for a Girl Like You by Foreign Yar. Don't forget, the word of the day today was metamorphosis. So if you have got any suggestions for our word of the day, WhatsApp in 07831 748615. Come on, give it your best shot. In the meantime, John Bon Jovi is laying on a bed of roses.

on that beautiful song. Something from John Bon Jovi there, or the band Bon Jovi, whichever one you prefer. Richard Marx. Getting very sloppy tonight. But it is quite late.

There we go, the beautiful, beautiful voice of Richard Marx. Weren't the 80s a great time for music? So that's me, Fathers and I. One more to play. Hope you've enjoyed the last 2 hours. And hopefully you'll join up with me next week and we'll do it all over again. Don't forget, if you've got a suggestion for Word of the Day, text me or WhatsApp me in next Thursday, 07831 748615. And let's move it forward. And hope you've had a really good night and see you next week.

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7: Yes, it is I, it is me, it is the friendly alien, and I'm with you for a couple of hours. All back to a pretty normal Americanza again this week. Lots of great new releases, lots of good country music, and a lot of Americanza too in that second hour. And there's a lot of other things in between. Can't really think of what they could be yet a while, but just stay tuned and you may find out. Or you may not. Start this week with the Climbers, and this is Brett Kissel.

Do you get a feeling there's something a bit funny about that record? The bit in the middle where he says, play some steel guitar, and two notes later, a fiddle arrives. Where was the steel guitar? And the bit where he goes, what about you, Dirks? Was that added afterwards? Who knows? Anyway, it's a climber this week, and it's in for the first week. In that top 50, it's called Hurting Songs, and it's Brett Cassell, and it features also Dierks Bentley. So, climber number two this week is Blake Shelton, and this is called Let Him In Anyway. I would, you've been knocking at that door long enough.

new one there from Bradley Gilbert. It's called Good Damn. Whatever happened to that guy? He came in with a big flag-raising session to start off with, you know. This is going to be the new savior of country music. About 10 years ago, and it just never happened, you know. The record company seemed to have consistently held on to him, and he's made some good records in that time as well. But as regards country chart music, nah, not been at the races. But could that do it for him? Because it is doing well. It is bubbling underneath that top 50, just outside the top 50, that one in particular. And before that, it was Blake Shelton and a good Christian record from him, Country Christian, and Let Him In Anyway. Here's the last climber. It's Josh Ross. He's already in that top 30, riding high too, in the top 10. And there's a new single called Scared of Getting Sober.

0: New one from Josh Ross. It's called Scared of Getting Sober. And that is a name I think we've already established ourselves with, and certainly a name for the future again. He's had a few hits to date. We know about that. And he does veer on a little bit more on the traditional than many of the other newer guys on the block. So a new one for Josh Ross is called Scared of Getting Sober. You know something? Keith Urban has got a new single. That's why we've included him this week as our then and now artist. So a record from yesteryear, and then after that, it's that new single. I think we know everything about Keith, so I don't really need to tell you too much, do I? Except that this was number one in 2024.
1: I'm changing lanes and talking on the phone, driving way too fast.
0: Just take 20 years off of that, okay?
1: In the interstate.

0: My belief is, if it ain't broke,
1: that's it.
0: We'll break it.
1: Perfect.
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3: Today's country.

Do you know who the backing singer was on that song? Well, I'll give you a clue. He was once a backing singer with Steely Dan. Does that help you? And then he was signed up by the Doobie Brothers. Yes, and he made that famous sound of the Doobie Brothers. That is Michael McDonald. Yeah, featuring Michael McDonald. It's Keith Urban, and his new one is called We Go Back to the 70s and 80s. That's when all that music like Soft Cell and Duran Duran were around, and I was really getting into the Doobie Brothers that time, you know, thinking things differently. Here's another one, a new one, a first-timer from Low Cash, and this is called Yes. Never another one from Shaboozy.

Two records there that just shows you the birth in width of country music in, indeed, in the 21st century. Because the first one was Low Cash, and Low Cash to me really is about just as poppy as you can possibly get. You know, it's almost bordering on Eurovision in Nashville. And then you had Shaboozy, which to me really should be Americana and not so much country either. But the width is enormous. Look at the girth on that. And you can tell more girth in the next hour. If you like Americana music, and that's where we get a bit more esoteric. It's more the real stuff. The older stuff turned into new stuff. The older sounds done up to date by modern artists, and indeed some of the old artists as well. And that's all in the next hour here on Americanza. Here's another new single, the first timer, from Drew Baldridge. This is called Love Needs You. This is, if I had a personal choice, would be my record of the week this week.

0: You can have him.
1: Oh, thanks a lot. I don't want anything to do with this guy. Carly Pearce, her new one, it's called You Can Have Him. I don't know so much about that one either. She's been having a little struggle as of late and getting hit records, has she not? Two or three kind of only denting the bottom end of the chart. And that one, it's like listening to almost 1880s vaudeville, isn't it, you know? Anyway, country music fans will love it, and Carly Pearce fans will certainly love it. So that's her new one. We have a guy here on the turntable. That is a lie. We don't have turntables. Called Hudson Westbrook. And this is his new single. Coming up in a moment or two, it'll be that chart for this week, counting down the top 10.

0: Country.
1: This is today's country. When we say number one for new country, we have to own it. New Country USA. Say.

Yeah, that's the lady that writes all the songs and the hits for Megan Maroney and all the hits for her as well. She's called Mackenzie Carpenter, and that is called It's All In Already. And talk about 98 Chevrolets, I'd rather have a 58 Chevrolet. Now, there was a car, the width of that car, it's about the size of our entire Navy. You know, they were fabulous. Really great cars. And before that, Hudson Westbrook and Backwards. And I was just thinking about that statement I made about vinyl and, you know, record players. We haven't got any in the studio. Have you heard on other stations, you mean you drift? You go to other stations? Ah. Well, I've heard Simon Mayonnaise on about this 16th turntable. We've got so-and-so today. And there's somebody else on that same station playing vinyl records. They say they're vinyl, and I haven't heard a scratch yet. So does this mean it's all a bit of a con? Because we are completely digital, CD and computer. That's a boast, you know? Not a step backwards. Country Countdown. So let's start with those records just underneath the top 10 and going upwards to number 13. It's Morgan Wallen. I Ain't Coming Back with Post Malone. At number 12 is Jason Aldean and No Tell on Me. At number 11, it is Corey Kent and Rocky Mountain Low with Co Wetzel. Here's the top 10. Number 10 this week is Chris Janssen and Me and Avia. At number 9 is Luke Combs and Days Like These. Number 8 is Megan Maroney and Beautiful Things. Number 7, Joss Ross and Hate How You Look. 6 is Jordan Davis and Turn This Truck Around. At number 5, it's Ella Lang and Be Her. Number 4 is Riley Green and Change My Mind. Number 3 is Cody Johnson and The Fall. Number 2 up from number 4 is Tucker Wetmore and Brunette. And this week, number 1 for the third week running, it is Luke Combs.

0: So, still number one, and he's got two records in that top ten at the moment. That is Luke Combs. It's called Sleepless in a Hotel Room after 3 weeks. You know, one of the good old boys, Joe Nichols, and there aren't many of those good old boys still making records that are becoming hits. He still sneaks in at the bottom end of the charts quite often. Well, here's a new one from him. It's called High Notes. Got the memories across the top of the hour, so...
1: Rock bottom.
0: I'm sorry, I've turned your feet.
1: This rocky road.
0: I know.
1: She left a bitter taste of heartbreak down in my lonesome soul.
0: He doesn't mind.
1: They say time heals all.

0: Yeah.
1: Would you pass the music, please?
0: Sure thing.
1: Thanks.
2: Let's get some country on the table.
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6: Today's country.

said, Curry, you tell it like it is. That's Cassie Ashton. It's called Bitches. You can take the lady out of the country, but you can't take the country out of the lady. Cassie Ashton, in case you want to know, started life almost as an Amy Winehouse sound-alike. And now I think somebody at the record company said, hang on, we signed you as a country singer. So now she's doing some country at long last. Okay, let's get across the top of the hour now, shall we, with a couple of old classics from yesterday. We're starting off with Ricochet. This is Daddy's Money. It was their last hit record back in 2000. Reached number one, then two, and their only number one. Sounds like a bit of line dancing to me.

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3: I turn the music up, the commercials are done.
4: Something like that.
1: Now hop in. Or get out of the way.

You know, I was just about to say to you, that's got to be one of my favorite records of the last 10 years. And then I noticed the date of it. 14 years ago, can you believe that? When Americaza was still a little fledgling, we were playing that and doing the whoa, whoa, whoas, and there they are now. Look, 14 years ago, still what a classic record. Number one back in 2012. Now we move carefully and segue superbly into those country cools. Three records back to back, records that have got kind of a bit of, I don't know, a bit of sloppiness about them, I suppose. I think that's the only word I can say, really. A bit of nostalgia, also great lyrics as well. So three easy listening songs back to back, and starting off with Ella Langley and Morgan Wallen. Then it's William Michael Morgan, and then it'll be Ann Wilson and Cole Swindell.

0: She's a bit of a believer, that lady, another Christian country singer, a very distinctive voice as well. That's Ann Wilson, and it's called Still Do, also featuring Cole Swindell and William Michael Morgan in the middle there with Between Me and an Old Memory. And to start off with, we had Ella Langley and Morgan Wallen, and I Can't Love You Anymore. So those are the three really nice country calls this week. In fact, they weren't so cool as normal. I think the ones we had at the start of the program were more laid back and cool. The Climbers this week.
1: It ain't the way it goes.
0: Let's get into that Americana now until the end of the program, shall we? The real stuff here now. This is the boots and laces of country music, and it's escorted types of genres. So what about a bit of bluegrass to start?

That's a guy called Dalton Harper, and that's called Hard Hard Work. A bit of bluegrass there from the lead singer of the group called Cedar Hill, who I've not played any music from in a long, long time. So more Americana music until the end of the show. Let's get some Red Clay Strays. This is their new single off their album. It's called Demons in Your Choir. Oh dear.

That's Cassie Musgraves. It's called Horses and Divorces, and the second voice was Miranda Lambert. They're right old pals. They both come from East Texas. And I do like the sort of Tex-Mex sound there. You know, a bit like Flaco Jimenez. Do you remember that guy? I once did a gig with him in Gloucester Park years and years ago. Fantastic guy. Really, really nice bloke. And the music was just unbelievable. It was like being in San Antonio or somewhere. Just that character, that feel of Tex-Mex America. Great stuff. That's a new one from Kacey Musgraves. It's called Horses and Divorces. Now, here's a right couple of Charlies. Charlie Crockett, then Charlie Worsham.

That kind of grass as well, I guess, too. And before that, it was Charlie Crockett and the Hallelujah Trail, which is just happening to be his new single. Coming up in a while from here, just the next record after the one I'm about to play, is a bit of music from Marcus King Band. But they've released two albums, I think, previously, and what they've done is they put them both together as a kind of deluxe thing, so it gives me a good reason to play a track off of that, doesn't it? But before then, this is Joe Jordan. Nothing to do with a football player. No. Leave that to somebody else. This is called Sink Like a Stone.

So unfair that a guy of that age, I think he's still only about 22, 23 maybe, Marcus King has got so many bags of real, real soul inside him. His influences are extendable. It's blues, soul, country, you name it, it's all in there. And of course a bit of southern rock as well, and what a great guitarist he is. Marcus King Band, that time, Levi's and Goodbyes, and the name of that double album, Two Albums From Before, Darling Blue, stroke No Room For Blue, Two, and you get the double pack if you order it now from your local hardware store and ironware department. Now, seriously, I was listening to a guy on a radio station in Exeter. I like to scan around when I'm traveling. And he was talking about one thing and another. And this is the station, he says, where you get nothing but music. We play music all the time. This is really what we're all on about here. Music, great. And there was some really good music. The only trouble is he then talked for 12 minutes about the music he liked. We don't do that. You're never more than a minute away from the tunes here. Hey, that's a good one, isn't it? You're never more than a minute away from the tunes. And the tunes? Andrew Combs. We played this one a few weeks ago. And this also features Ronnie Crowell. It's taken from the old number one revisited various album, which is a tribute to Guy Clark, because he died 10 years ago, I think this week.

I just had to play two tracks from that album. The music and the words of Guy Clark. And the album, incidentally, if you want to know, and I'm pretty sure you do, is called Old Number One Revisited. It's various artists, and it is available as a double album. The first track you heard was Andrew Combs, and also featured Rodney Crowell and Desperados Waiting for a Train. Sounded like the story of my life, really, that did. And you also heard the UK's own Jay Bird and L.A. Freeway. Okay, we're nearly out of here. We've got a couple of songs still to go. Here's where we go up in the world a little bit. It's Robert John and the Wreck. They've been over in the UK doing tours and playing at really small dens and dive bars as well. A shame. I think the world needs to know more about this group. It's a southern rock boogie band. They're based in California.

Huzzah! That is the music of Robert John and The Wreck, and the name of the album is called Wreckage 3, and that's available now. And we've been playing that band, I think, since they started many, many years ago. We're almost out of here. This week, we're going to leave you with a lady who comes from New Zealand, and not the USA. Her name is Jin Wigmore, and then it's a bonus track for some of you after that. We're looking forward to your company next week. As always, thanks a lot for being there. Friendly alien Ella Roberts saying, you have a good week, won't you? We'll be right back.

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1: Andy Burnham has confirmed he intends to stand in a by-election in a bid to return to Westminster. In what's being seen as a clear sign he plans to run for the Labour leadership, the Manchester Mayor will run for the seat of Makerfield in the North West. Its current MP, Josh Simons, has announced he will step down in order to make way for Mr Burnham. Scottish Labour MP Brian Leishman thinks he's the best man for the job.
2: His record in Greater Manchester speaks for itself. I also think that he is probably the most skillful communicator in the Labour Party at the moment, at whatever level, and he is the best person that I think that can basically take the growing fight and danger that Reform pose.
1: Reform UK leader Nigel Farage says he's looking forward to the contest and will throw everything at it. Another leadership hopeful, Wes Streeting, has quit as Health Secretary, saying he's lost confidence in the Prime Minister. Sir Keir Starmer says he was very sorry to see him leave the government. Despite the turmoil in Westminster, though, no one has formally triggered a leadership contest. Politics lecturer Dr. Andrew Barclay says this is the beginning of a lengthy process.
3: The Labour Party don't have particularly good form when it comes to deposing party leaders or prime ministers, and even just the rule book makes it quite difficult to do that. So there's absolutely no guarantee at all that he'll be gone in the immediate future.
1: Meanwhile, a third leadership challenger, Angela Rayner, has been cleared by the HMRC over her tax affairs. It would now leave her in a position to run as well. In other news, the economy unexpectedly grew in March. It was up 0.6% in the first 3 months of the year. A former imam's been jailed for life after a series of sexual assaults on women and girls as young as 12. 54-year-old Abdul Halim Khan from East London carried out attacks against seven victims from his local Muslim community. Police say they've identified the three women who died in the sea off Brighton. Emergency teams recovered the bodies on Wednesday. And the King has visited the victims of the Golders Green stabbings. That's the latest from Radio News Hub. I'm David Hall.
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6: Weather.
1: A drier and brighter morning for many, with spells of sunshine. A few showers possible, though. Temperatures will remain below average, with a high of 14 degrees Celsius.
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